0: fun.
1: ABC News, I'm Stephanie Officer. Word of actress Hayden Panettiere's death hit fans like a ton of bricks, which seems to be the consensus on social media. The 36-year-old was found dead Sunday of cardiac arrest in a South Carolina home after traveling there from Los Angeles the day before with her on-again, off-again boyfriend Brian Hickerson. Hickerson's family was reportedly made aware of Panettiere's death Sunday. Hickerson himself has not yet made a public comment regarding the matter, but has a long history of domestic abuse against the Nashville star. There are flash flood watches all across the Ohio Valley, the Midwest. You're not out of the woods yet either. ABC meteorologist Leslie Lopez.
2: West Virginia just recorded their wettest August day on record. Severe thunderstorms are also on the move from Tennessee to western North Carolina and Virginia, damaging wind gusts and large hail from Omaha to Kansas City. As Ohio Valley dries out, a new cold front will bring severe storms to the plains tomorrow.
1: This is ABC News. President Trump faces a fresh round of criticism over a potential conflict of interest after his own Treasury Department approved a bank charter for a crypto company run by his own family. ABC's Jay O'Brien.
3: Started in the months before Trump returned to the White House, World Liberty used to list

0: Department approved a bank charter for a crypto company run by his own family. ABC's Jay O'Brien.
1: Started in the months before Trump returned to the White House, World Liberty used to list the president, his sons, his Middle East
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5: Good evening. A chance of a storm early tonight. Then skies turn mostly cloudy and it's breezy with lows dipping into the mid-60s. Tuesday will be a warm day with highs topping out near 80 degrees. It's mostly sunny with a nice breeze throughout the day. Wednesday, mostly sunny and warmer but less windy. Highs climb back into the mid-80s. I'm meteorologist Kat Campbell in the NCN Weather Center.
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Manfred Mann's Earth Band, Blinded by the Light. This is Billy Squier. Perhaps looked right into the light. Now he's in the dark.

0: Rod Stewart, Young Turks. I'm Mike Walsh. Thank you for listening. And I've got a life hack for the lovers. Play with your significant other. Science finds that couples who play together stay together. Being playful with your loved one can influence how happy you feel with your love life and even reveal how long your relationship will last. Pookie loves to play hide and seek. Ollie, Ollie, all came free. It's been 6 years.
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6: Good evening. Tonight's forecast, a chance of storms early, then it's mostly cloudy and breezy overnight. Lows dip into the mid-60s. Tuesday, it'll be mostly sunny, warm, and breezy. High temperatures top out near 80 degrees. And Wednesday, we'll see more sunshine along with warmer temperatures. Highs are in the mid-80s with mostly dry weather expected. I'm meteorologist Kat Campbell in the NCN Weather Center.
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0: written by Daryl and released by RCA Records in October of 1983, is the first of two new singles from their compilation album Rock and Roll Soul Part 1. 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

0: Best of My Love. That's Eagles. I'm Mike Walsh. Survey says 18% of Americans, pew, would take cooking advice from a food influencer before their own mother. Well, an influencer wouldn't try to shove okra down my throat. Plus, I align myself with George W. Bush. Not going to eat broccoli. Not going to that. Wouldn't be prudent at this juncture. Read my lips. No broccoli.
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1: Stephanie Officer. The memorandum of understanding between the U.S. and Iran has expired. ABC's Jonathan Carl.
2: And today had been the deadline for the U.S. and Iran to finalize a nuclear agreement and come to a permanent end to the conflict, but that agreement never came close to happening, and there is no end in sight to the war. The Iranians said that that peace deadline, quote, is no longer relevant.
1: Today, a U.S. judge blocked plans to move the FBI's headquarters to a federal building in Washington after finding President Trump's administration illegally threw out a previously approved plan to build a new facility nearby in Maryland. Social media site Discord has suspended its live streams in Brazil after criticism it failed to protect children and adolescents. The move takes place in the wake of a suicide case. Brazil's government has tried regulating minors' use of the internet with mixed results when countries including Australia, Canada, and Indonesia are undertaking similar efforts. This is ABC News. New data shows having a good relationship with a canine companion can help teens dealing with social stress.
3: It's long been known that pet ownership can be beneficial for children, and researchers at Tufts University in Boston say it can be an especially positive experience for adolescents struggling with social anxiety. Investigators analyzed survey data from more than 500 American kids ages 13 to 17 with high levels of social anxiety and found that companionship with a dog and caring for a dog's needs are associated with more adaptive coping skills. It's an encouraging finding and something doctors say warrants further study. Sherry Preston, ABC News.
1: CDC officials out with new data showing vaccine exemptions were at record highs for incoming kindergartners during the last school year, up to 4.2% during the 2025-26 school year from 3.6% the previous year. The majority of exemptions were for non-medical reasons. And U.S. stocks slid further from their record heights today after continued tensions in the Middle East concerned investors. Stephanie Officer, ABC News.
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8: Good evening. A chance of a storm early tonight, then skies turn mostly cloudy and it's breezy with lows dipping into the mid-60s. Tuesday will be a warm day with highs topping out near 80 degrees. It's mostly sunny with a nice breeze throughout the day. Wednesday, mostly sunny and warmer but less windy. Highs climb back into the mid-80s. I'm meteorologist Kat Campbell in the NCN Weather Center.
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5: Good evening. Tonight's forecast, a chance of storms early, then it's mostly cloudy and breezy overnight. Lows dip into the mid-60s. Tuesday, it'll be mostly sunny, warm and breezy. High temperatures top out near 80 degrees. And Wednesday, we'll see more sunshine along with warmer temperatures. Highs are in the mid-80s with mostly dry weather expected. I'm meteorologist Kat Campbell in the NCN Weather Center.
6: There's going to be a community meal this Saturday, August the 22nd, starting at 11 a.m. and going until the food runs out. 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

0: second single released from their album Chicago 18 and the first following Peter Cetera, Chicago, Will You Still Love Me? 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

0: Saturday Night Special. That's Lynyrd Skynyrd. I'm Mike Walsh. I thank you for listening. And you know, Cindy Crawford, they're just like us, the rich and famous. Cindy Crawford had an exorcism performed on her daughter Kaya when she was a kid using an ancient Australian wind instrument. Kaya says she attracts beings from another dimension, but in a chill way. I'm going to say this like Elf said to the little girl in the waiting room when she said she was a human raised by humans.
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1: ABC News, I'm Stephanie Officer. Today, opening statements began in Las Vegas for the murder trial of Tupac Shakur, some 30 years in the making. Former gang leader Dwayne Keefe D. Davis is on trial and at one point was granted immunity in the case. But he was arrested 3 years ago in Las Vegas and has been in custody ever since.
2: This is a moment that many people thought, many of Tupac Shakur's fans thought, would never get to this point. I was just talking to a man who showed up here among the fans who have shown up of Shakur, and he said he just wants to know what justice is in this case, and he wants to see what the evidence they've got against Davis is.
1: ABC's Alex Stone. Criticism from both sides of the aisle for influencer Dan Bilzerian, who has made a bunch of anti-Semitic posts against Jewish GOP Representative Randy Fine. Bilzerian is running against Fine for Florida's 6th Congressional District. Among those denouncing the podcaster, Minority Leader Hakeem Jeffries and Senator Ted Cruz. This is ABC News. A Texas case over the Ten Commandments now heads to the Supreme Court.
3: A group of parents is now asking the Supreme Court to intervene in Texas, where the state has required the Ten Commandments to be displayed in public school classrooms. They argue the measure violates their religious freedoms and parental rights. The court is likely to decide this fall whether to take up the case before the end of the year. Right now, 4 states require the Ten Commandments to be displayed in public schools. A dozen others are considering similar measures. Mike Dubusky, ABC News.
1: In 1980, the Supreme Court struck down a near-identical law in Kentucky, finding the display of the Ten Commandments in public schools unconstitutional. Customs and Border Protection says they're pausing construction at Big Bend National Park, following several lawsuits over the work on the border wall inside that park. CBP Commissioner Rodney Scott says the pause will continue until he can personally conduct an on-the-ground evaluation. I'm Stephanie Officer, ABC News.
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8: Good evening. A chance of a storm early tonight. Then skies turn mostly cloudy and it's breezy with lows dipping into the mid-60s. Tuesday will be a warm day with highs topping out near 80 degrees. It's mostly sunny with a nice breeze throughout the day. Wednesday, mostly sunny and warmer but less windy. Highs climb back into the mid-80s. I'm meteorologist Kat Campbell in the NCN Weather Center.
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4: Good evening. Tonight's forecast, a chance of storms early, then it's mostly cloudy and breezy overnight. Lows dip into the mid-60s. Tuesday, it'll be mostly sunny, warm and breezy. High temperatures top out near 80 degrees. And Wednesday, we'll see more sunshine along with warmer temperatures. Highs are in the mid-80s with mostly dry weather expected. I'm meteorologist Kat Campbell in the NCN Weather Center.
5: 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So check that out. 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

0: Foo Fighters, Learn to Fly. I'm Mike Walsh. And Mad Max, Fury Road, tops the ranking of the best action-adventure movies of all times. I look at this list and I see,
1: there's no Rocky, there's no Rambo, no Arnold Schwarzenegger.
0: But it is followed by Heat. Heat. Number two. Should have been number one. Hoo-ah! And Aliens in third. Oh. When it popped out of that guy, that's the scaredest I've ever been.
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1: ABC News, I'm Stephanie Officer. The U.S. military reducing its participation in military exercises in South Korea. President Trump on social media said it was too late to cancel, while also touting his relationship with North Korean leader Kim Jong-un. But neither Trump nor members of his administration have talked to the North Korean dictator recently, while North Korea has established closer ties with Iran and Russia. ABC's Karen Travers.
2: Two U.S. officials did tell ABC that the activities will continue and no changes as of now. The president was asked about that social media post where he said he had been pushing the Secretary of Defense, Pete Hegseth, to scale this back, and he defended this move, and he indicated that he does still have a good relationship with Kim Jong-un, and that's a big factor here.
1: Attorneys from the NAACP are now joining the pursuit for justice in the case of 18-year-old Nolan Wells, the young black man who died after boating with friends off of Mississippi's coast last month. This is ABC News. Preliminary results are in for the autopsy of actress Hayden Panettiere, who died Sunday at the age of 36. ABC's Mike DeBusky.
3: The Greenville County Coroner's Office confirms that on August 16th, paramedics were called to a home for a woman in cardiac arrest. They initiated life-saving measures, but she died at 2:32 in the afternoon. The woman, identified as Hayden Panettiere, was staying at that home temporarily, the statement says. There were no signs of trauma, but the exact cause of death is pending further investigation.
1: CDC officials say vaccination rates among kids continues to be on the decline in the U.S., with the latest numbers showing a record 4.2% of kindergartners in the latest school year were not vaccinated against measles, with a majority of those cases reported to be for non-medical exemptions. It's a drop of 2.5% since 2019 and leaves over 280,000 kids.

0: without protection against that virus. I'm Stephanie Officer, ABC News.
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5: Good evening. A chance of a storm early tonight, then skies turn mostly cloudy and it's breezy with lows dipping into the mid-60s. Tuesday will be a warm day with highs topping out near 80 degrees. It's mostly sunny with a nice breeze throughout the day. Wednesday, mostly sunny and warmer but less windy. Highs climb back into the mid-80s. I'm meteorologist Kat Campbell in the NCN Weather Center.
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0: Bryan Adams and the Summer of 69. I'm Mike Walsh. I thank you for listening. And let me ask you this. Do you have a, you know, like a guilty pleasure, a favorite small indulgent? 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
8: Good evening. Tonight's forecast, a chance of storms early. Then it's mostly cloudy and breezy overnight. Lows dip into the mid-60s. Tuesday, it'll be mostly sunny, warm, and breezy. High temperatures top out near 80 degrees. And Wednesday, we'll see more sunshine along with warmer temperatures. Highs are in the mid-80s with mostly dry weather expected. I'm meteorologist Kat Campbell in the NCN Weather Center.
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0: 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And, of course, Phil Collins of Genesis. 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

0: Cure Friday. I'm in love. Well, it's already Monday, so nearly there. So, a family discovered a megalodon tooth in Jersey. Oh, the shark bites with his teeth bare, and he shows them pearly white.
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1: ABC News, I'm Stephanie Officer. Opening arguments in a Las Vegas courtroom today for a murder trial 30 years in the making. The trial of Dwayne Keefe D. Davis, accused in the 1996 killing of rapper Tupac Shakur, got underway. Fans, including Din Malone, stood outside the courthouse. He does not believe Davis is innocent.
2: The person being accused of everything, you know, he didn't just pull the gun out of his pocket. He got it from somebody, so everybody involved in it, I would like to see all of them go to jail.
1: 63-year-old Davis is charged with a single count of murder in the drive-by shooting that killed Shakur, who was 25 years old when he died in September 96. Davis has pleaded not guilty but detailed his involvement in a tell-all book. Now he claims he made it all up for sales. In a new interview, former First Lady Dr. Jill Biden says she prays to her late son Beau about former President Biden's aggressive prostate cancer. Beau died in 2015 from brain cancer. In a June interview with NBC, she said the former president's cancer has metastasized to his bones. This is ABC News. Two dozen people now facing charges for an alleged cocaine operation out of Penn State.
3: Prosecutors allege that the cocaine trafficking operation centered on the Delta Upsilon and the Sigma Chi fraternity houses, where large quantities of cocaine were brought in from Philadelphia for distribution to students on campus. 13 current and former students were charged in connection with the operation, as well as the father of a student who allegedly tampered with evidence in the case. Penn State says they're cooperating with law enforcement and that the fraternities involved are either suspended or no longer recognized by the school. Peter Haralambos, ABC News, New York.
1: Online platform Discord announced Monday they have suspended live stream access in Brazil in response to claims the platform has failed to protect children and teens in the wake of the death of an underage student in the country. The company responded to claims saying it remains committed to user safety and has dedicated teams working to disrupt illegal and violent activities on their platform. I'm Stephanie Officer, ABC News.
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0: something up. Thus, The Rock. But today's youngsters, the young scientists, have a tough time making the big stinks in the garage. Fears about terrorism, lawsuits, and even the manufacturing of meth have left chemistry sets featuring a lot less fun stuff than they used to. 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

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I'm Mike Walsh. And when you were a kid, did you get a chemistry set? I didn't get a chemistry set. I think I got a rock. Not that long ago, though, you could buy a kid a chemistry set, and there's a good chance he or she would make a stink bomb or blow something.

0: Pete Townsend said, "You Better You Bet" was just a very spontaneous lyric. A fairly spontaneous, peppy song. It's a pop song, really. It's just a pop song. I'd like to cash this royalty check, please. Who? 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

0: Room Blitz, that's sweet. I'm Mike Walsh. I thank you for listening. And Disney's movie and TV show announcements at their D23 convention included new teasers for Avengers, Doomsday, Frozen 3, and a casting announcement for X-Men Reboot, and that they still have had no applications filled out for their writers' jobs. So if you'd like to, just follow the link.
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1: ABC News, I'm Stephanie Officer. The sudden death of actress Hayden Panettiere has shaken her fans to the core, many remembering her as an inspiration. For Mondo Allen, a longtime fan of the two-time Golden Globe nominee, Panettiere's work will not be forgotten.
2: It really resonated with me, and I think, you know, I would definitely love to say that she really did have a huge impact on me, on knowing my family.
1: Police have said foul play does not appear to be a factor. An initial autopsy and an excerpt of a 911 call showed she was in cardiac arrest with medics trying to revive her. Indiana now in cleanup mode after days of storms and flooding that left at least seven people dead. Indianapolis residents finally able to return to their homes Monday. Oliver Riggle emptied a waterlogged belongings from his trailer, realizing little to nothing could be salvaged.
2: I was expecting some damage. I didn't expect to go as high as it did because, like, I have some TVs that are, you know, good 3 feet above the ground, and they're probably ruined.
1: This is ABC News. Those behind the social media giant Meta are expected in court again Tuesday, facing a lawsuit from nearly 30 state attorneys general. ABC's Mike Dubusky with a preview of what's to come.
3: The lawsuit, originally filed in 2023, claims the features on Instagram and Facebook, like infinite scrolling and push notifications, created harmful mental health impacts, especially in children. It says Meta used these powerful and unprecedented technologies to entice, engage, and ultimately ensnare young people. Testimony is expected from Meta executives, including possibly CEO Mark Zuckerberg and Instagram head Adam Mosseri.
1: Wildlife officials in London had to euthanize a wild stag in one of their local parks after the animal attacked a man panicking over the weekend. The man did suffer wounds to the chest as a result, but is expected to recover. South of Tulsa, authorities investigating the potential cause of two liquid gas tanks that exploded Monday afternoon. No injuries reported in the blast. I'm Stephanie Officer, ABC News.
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Hey, hey, it's Harley coming up. Is it true that gentlemen prefer blondes? I've got the science and Huey Lewis in the news to follow Hart.

0: Huey Lewis and the News. I'm Harley, and well, the old saying goes, gentlemen prefer blondes, except that they don't. According to studies, men these days prefer brunettes, believe it or not, by a pretty wide margin too. Two-thirds of men prefer brunettes. Blondes are the second most popular, with redheads the least preferred. Now, I have dated a redhead, and I get it.
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0: Genesis, Misunderstanding, a song that disappeared from Genesis concert set lists for a number of years, and it might have something to do with the fact that the band's drummer doesn't care for the song that much. Tony Banks said, quote, he's not that keen about Misunderstanding, calling it insubstantial. Ouch.
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0: Sheryl Crow, All I Wanna Do. And Sheryl Crow has a new album on the way. 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

0: social anxiety. Investigators analyzed survey data from more than 500 American kids ages 13 to 17 with high levels of social anxiety and found that companionship with a dog and caring for a dog's needs are associated with more adaptive coping skills. It's an encouraging finding and something doctors say warrants further study. Sherry Preston, ABC News.
1: Atlanta police arrested a babysitter accused of kidnapping two young girls from their home over the weekend. Officers searched for days until they heard one of the children crying from inside a trailer Monday and they were rescued. Investigators say during their search they uncovered evidence that babysitter was wanted for a similar case that took place in Alabama about 5 years ago. I'm Stephanie Officer, ABC News.
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3: The U.S. Treasury just released its official financial report for 2025. Buried in it is a startling admission. By its own numbers, it appears the U.S. government is insolvent. When governments go this deep in debt, they print money, raise taxes, or cut benefits, none of which can help protect you. That's why people move part of

0: And now, a list of all the things better than our playlist. Pizza. Yeah, pizza. Well, that's kind of it.
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0: 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And here's a little truth for you. Drinking coffee can make a man more of a man, so to speak. 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So a good, strong cup of black coffee might literally put hair on your chest.
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1: ABC News, I'm Stephanie Officer. The sudden death of actress Hayden Panettiere has shaken her fans to the core, many remembering her as an inspiration. For Mondo Allen, a longtime fan of the two-time Golden Globe nominee, Panettiere's work will not be forgotten.
2: It really resonated with me, and I think, you know, I would definitely love to say that she really did have a huge impact on me, on knowing my family.
1: Police have said foul play does not appear to be a factor. An initial autopsy and an excerpt of a 911 call showed she was in cardiac arrest with medics trying to revive her. Indiana now in cleanup mode after days of storms and flooding that left at least seven people dead. Indianapolis residents finally able to return to their homes Monday. Oliver Riggle emptied a waterlogged belongings from his trailer, realizing little to nothing could be salvaged.
2: I was expecting some damage. I didn't expect to go as high as it did because, like, I have some TVs that are, you know, good 3 feet above the ground and they're probably ruined.
1: This is ABC News. Those behind the social media giant Meta are expected in court again Tuesday, facing a lawsuit from nearly 30 state attorneys general. ABC's Mike Dubusky with a preview of what's to come.
3: The lawsuit, originally filed in 2023, claims the features on Instagram and Facebook, like infinite scrolling and push notifications, created harmful mental health impacts, especially in children. It says Meta used these powerful and unprecedented technologies to entice, engage, and ultimately ensnare young people. Testimony is expected from Meta executives, including possibly CEO Mark Zuckerberg and Instagram head Adam Mosseri.
1: Wildlife officials in London had to euthanize a wild stag in one of their local parks after the animal attacked a man panicking over the weekend. The man did suffer wounds to the chest as a result, but is expected to recover. South of Tulsa, authorities investigating the potential cause of two liquid gas tanks that exploded Monday afternoon. No injuries reported in the blast. I'm Stephanie Officer, ABC News.
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Who are the most overexposed celebrities? I bet you've got a nice long list. Got America's List, along with Wang Chung and the Red Hot Chili Peppers, coming up after Phil Collins.

0: Tall Days. I'm Harley, and you know those celebrities you are just sick and tired of reading and hearing about? New survey on the most overexposed celebrities puts Elon Musk at the top of the list, followed by Taylor Swift, Sydney Sweeney, and Blake Lively. Wow. Kim Kardashian's fallen off.
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0: Paul McCartney, Maybe I'm Amazed. Well, Sir Paul's book about his years with Wings, Wings, The Story of a Band on the Run, is now available on paperback. 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You can pre-order it now. It officially comes out October 6th.
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1: Stephanie Officer, it has been 60 days since the U.S. and Iran signed a memo of understanding that was billed as the first step to winding down the war in Iran. But no progress has been made. President Trump now also threatening Oman as Oman and Iran discuss plans for the Strait of Hormuz.
2: We control it. We control it with the blockade. We have a blockade. We control it with the blockade. And I like the idea of declaring it a territory.
1: Another museum heist to tell you about, this time in Italy. Thieves reportedly swiped four works by Renaissance painter Antonello da Messina worth millions of euros from a regional museum in Sicily while crowds gathered across town for a traditional holiday. The crooks allegedly bypassed alarm and security systems Saturday evening to make off with three of the five surviving panels of the San Gregorio Palaptych, dating all the way back to 1473. An art expert estimates the value of the stolen works to be between $81 and $92 million. This is ABC News. New research shows having a good relationship with a canine companion can help teens dealing with social stress.
3: It's long been known that pet ownership can be beneficial for children, and researchers at Tufts University in Boston say it can be an especially positive experience for adolescents struggling with social anxiety. Investigators analyzed survey data from more than 500 American kids ages 13 to 17 with high levels of social anxiety and found that companionship with a dog and caring for a dog's needs are associated with more adaptive coping skills. It's an encouraging finding and something doctors say warrants further study. Sherry Preston, ABC News.
1: Atlanta police arrested a babysitter accused of kidnapping two young girls from their home over the weekend. Officers searched for days until they heard one of the children crying from inside a trailer Monday and they were rescued. Investigators say during their search they uncovered evidence that babysitter was wanted for a similar case that took place in Alabama about 5 years ago. I'm Stephanie Officer, ABC News.
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The secret to living to a ripe old age is... Oh, you're going to have to live at least a few minutes longer to find out. And I've got Tom Petty coming up after Billy Joel.

0: Tom Petty, Into the Great Wide Open. I'm Harley. Well, when it comes to living a good long life, what's the trick? Well, a survey of people 85 and older were asked, and the number one answer is resilience. Being able to adjust to your circumstances, focus on the positive rather than the negative, and appreciate your blessings. Yeah, a positive attitude will actually get you through life.
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0: Eric Clapton, After Midnight. Clapton did a re-recording of that song in 1987 as part of a campaign for Michelob beer. It appeared in a commercial for the brand. However, he was dropped as a Michelob spokesperson after going to rehab.
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1: ABC News, I'm Stephanie Officer. The sudden death of actress Hayden Panettiere has shaken her fans to the core, many remembering her as an inspiration. For Mondo Allen, a longtime fan of the two-time Golden Globe nominee, Panettiere's work will not be forgotten.
2: It really resonated with me, and I think, you know, I would definitely love to say that she really did have a huge

0: impact on me, on knowing my family.
1: Police have said foul play does not appear to be a factor. An initial autopsy and an excerpt of a 911 call showed she was in cardiac arrest with medics trying to revive her. Indiana now in cleanup mode after days of storms and flooding that left at least 7 people dead. Indianapolis residents finally able to return to their homes Monday. Oliver Riggle emptied a waterlogged belongings from his trailer, realizing little to nothing could be salvaged.
0: I was expecting some damage. I didn't expect to go as high as it did because, like, I have some TVs that are, you know, good 3 feet above the ground and they're probably ruined.
1: This is ABC News. Those behind the social media giant Meta are expected in court again Tuesday, facing a lawsuit from nearly 30 state attorneys general. ABC's Mike Dubusky with a preview of what's to come.
2: The lawsuit, originally filed in 2023, claims the features on Instagram and Facebook, like infinite scrolling and push notifications, created harmful mental health impacts, especially in children. It says Meta used these powerful and unprecedented technologies to entice, engage, and ultimately ensnare young people. Testimony is expected from Meta executives, including possibly CEO Mark Zuckerberg and Instagram head Adam Mosseri.
1: Wildlife officials in London had to euthanize a wild stag in one of their local parks after the animal attacked a man panicking over the weekend. The man did suffer wounds to the chest as a result, but is expected to recover. South of Tulsa, authorities investigating the potential cause of 2 liquid gas tanks that exploded Monday afternoon. No injuries reported in the blast. I'm Stephanie Officer, ABC News.
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0: in excess and what you need. And a big ol' happy birthday to Tim Ferriss of In Excess, who just turned 69. Now, his birthday is a pretty big deal because it was actually on his 20th birthday that In Excess played their very first gig.
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0: 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You know, there are a lot of artists who are called one-hit wonders. 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But When in Rome, a true one-hit wonder. They struck it big with The Promise, put out exactly one album, and then broke up.
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0: Blues Traveler and Runaround. I'm Harley, and next time you get that social invitation that you want to turn down so you could just be by yourself, don't turn it down. That is because socializing with friends can actually help fight dementia. Things like traveling, playing an instrument, all help to reduce your chances of getting dementia. So game night it is.
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1: ABC News, I'm Sherry Preston. Cleanup operations underway in Indiana following days of rain and severe flooding.
2: Emergency operations remain underway as residents return to their flood-ravaged homes. The governor announcing the launch of a disaster relief fund to provide $5,000 to individuals in need of basics, such as clothing and food. This comes as another round of thunderstorms and heavy rain moves east from the Midwest into the Mid-Atlantic, bringing a risk of flooding to already waterlogged states.
1: That's ABC's Rena Roy. When Lala approached Hawaii, it was a Category 1 hurricane. It was downgraded to a tropical storm, but was still strong enough to do a lot of damage in some Hawaiian communities. Actress Hayden Panettiere's ex-partner, Vladimir Klitschko, has issued a statement about her death, saying he will make sure their daughter, Kaya, remembers her mother with respect and make sure she remembers the person that Panettiere was. She suffered cardiac arrest and died this week at a home she was renting in South Carolina. This is ABC News. More emotional testimony in the trial of Lindsay Clancy, the Massachusetts mom who's accused of murdering her three children. Jurors heard from Clancy's mother, who told the court her daughter was trying to get help for her mental health struggles.
3: The witnesses, at least we heard on Monday, kind of suggested that the help she was getting in the form of the prescription she was given was making it worse. For example, we heard from her mother, Paula Musgrove, who basically said that these medications got to the point in which Lindsay was losing touch with herself.
1: ABC's Peter Haralambos, who's covering the trial. The defense says Clancy was suffering from postpartum psychosis. Prosecutor

0: is alleged she intentionally murdered her three children because they say she wanted to escape her life. Tens of thousands of people living in tents, unable to return home after Indonesia's 7.7 magnitude earthquake. A week ago, at least 68 people have died and 4,500 homes have been damaged. Officials say there have been more than 2,100 aftershocks. Sherry Preston, ABC News.
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in Spruce Pine. It's funny, I hit that button. I really, really did hit that button. And then suddenly I didn't hit that button. I wonder if I hit the yellow button instead of the red button. What do you think? It's kind of hard to say first thing in the morning. But let's just do all that again. It was good practice, if nothing else. I always like to keep practicing what I do. And I even went out of my way to make sure I pressed that little button. Button, where is the button? There is the button right there. Is it still pressed? Yes. Yes, I have pressed it. Happy Tuesday. It is the 18th day of the month of August. I certainly hope it is a good day for you and for yours. Weather forecast. Sunny today, high in the lower 80s. Clear tonight, lows in the lower 60s. Sunny on Wednesday, high in the mid-80s. I did a better job the first time. Wednesday night, clear, low in the mid-60s, and Thursday, sunny. Chance of showers and thunderstorms in the afternoon with a high in the mid-80s. Chance of rain on Thursday is about 40%. 65 degrees, our temperature, and now it is 6 minutes after the hour of 6 o'clock. And I hope you are having a great morning. And I already have your first major mistake of the day under your belt within, 10 minutes of starting. And that way I don't have to wonder when I'm going to make my first major mistake of the day. I hope it is a good one for you and for yours. Day number two of school in Mitchell, Yancey, Madison counties. Another day to go for Avery County. They'll be going into school on the 19th. McDowell on the 24th. Yes, I think about McDowell a lot because one of my grandchildren will be starting kindergarten on the 24th. And I'm excited about that, I think. But anyway, I hope you're having a good morning. Okay? Okay. We'll take a deep breath to tell you who's having a birthday after music from 1974. This is Ace. How long?

How long has this been going on? That is music from the group Ace from 1974, one of my favorite stories of rock and roll songs. You think that's about some guy or gal cheating on each other, and it's really about somebody leaving a band and going to another one. Ah, those rock and rollers. Let's see. Happy birthday, Rhonda Googe. Bob Hensley. Peggy Howe. April McCurry. Ken Phillips. C.J. Brown. Kathy Burleson. And Marcia Dunn. Happy birthday. Happy anniversary, Randy and Carol Hughes. And anyone else with a birthday or an anniversary. On the 18th day of the month of August, I hope it is certainly a good day for you and for yours. And if you know someone else celebrating today, let me know. We'll add them to the list. Be glad to do that. I'd like to wish folks happy birthday, happy anniversary on their special day. So, happy birthday, happy anniversary. 765-7441. When the system picks up, press 2. We'll add them to the list. Right now we have Air Supply. This is Lost in Love.

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And we've got music now from the Beatles. Hey, this will take you back, 1969 vintage. Here's something.

0: NCN Sports, I'm Chip Hamlin. A crushing loss for the North Carolina Courage. Kalissa Larracy scored two goals in the final 10 minutes, including the game winner in stoppage time, as the Houston Dash defeated the Courage 3-2 at Wake Med Soccer Park in Cary last night. The Courage took a 2-1 lead in the 50th minute after a goal by Evelyn EJ. Allison Slagle scored the opening goal for North Carolina and assisted on EJ's tally, but the Courage's three-game winning streak is over. In women's college soccer from last night, number 3 Duke and number 9 UCLA played to a one-all tie in Los Angeles. Duke finished the game with 10 players. Number 8 North Carolina hammers Quinnipiac 8-0 at Anson Doran Stadium in Chapel Hill. Bella Devi had a hat trick for the Tar Heels. They improved to 2-0.
1: And let's get a look at our weather forecast for Mitchell, Yancey, and Avery counties. It looks like this. We are talking about for today. Sunny skies with a high in the lower 80s and clear tonight with a low in the lower 60s. Wednesday, sunny, high in the mid 80s, and Wednesday night, clear, low in the mid 60s. Thursday, sunny, showers and thunderstorms in the afternoon and a high in the mid 80s, chance of rain 40%. Temperature 65 degrees. Time is 6:32. If you're driving, drive carefully. Buses are out, busy around school zones, and it's only going to get better in the next little bit. So drive carefully, okay? Brand new school year. And we have Phil Collins from 1990. Something happened on the way to heaven.

Something happened on the way to heaven. That is Phil Collins on WTOE. Got Frankie Valli in the Four Seasons now. December 1963. Oh, what a night.

0: December 1963, Oh What a Night, from 1976. That's Frankie Valli and the Four Seasons on WTOE, Rolling the Elders. 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
0: Coming up, Community Close-Up. David Biddix interviews Brandon Pittman of Mitchell County Extension, Cooperative Extension. Going to talk about the 3P program. What are the 3Ps? Well, they are, in no particular order, preserve, plan, and prosper. Talking about farm and forest land preservation. That's next.

and their family, even if you're looking at that piece of it, or not wanting to see that land developed in the near future, there are some good resources. And also, we'll be talking about present use value during that workshop, which is a great incentive.

0: and their family, even if you're looking at that piece of it, or not wanting to see that land developed in the near future, there are some good resources. And also, we'll be talking about present use value during that workshop, which is a great incentive to come and find out. As you said, it's something that we would like to be able to just kind of put behind us, but Helene certainly has changed how we view things. And the loss of land, I think, is a big piece of that. Perhaps we feel that development wasn't necessarily so much on our radar, that there is some development taking place in Mitchell County, and we realize that. We see what's going on in our neighboring counties, and it's quickly encroaching on us. Individuals are beginning to think, hey, how can I protect what we have and what resources we have? Yes.
1: Okay, let's go over when does this take place? And more importantly, if somebody's listening, they're interested, what sort of stuff do they need to gather when we start this process?
0: This is going to take place on Wednesday, August the 26th at the SAM Center Auditorium at Malin Community College in Spruce Pine. It is a entire day event workshop. It will start at 9:30, and we plan to wrap up around 3 o'clock. There is no cost to this workshop, which is a great thing. So often there's fees associated, but the individuals who are sponsoring this have been able to do this at no cost to those who register. We do ask that you register for this workshop because they are going to provide lunch. So we need to have an idea of a head count on how many will be there. Okay. Again, this is for not just farmers and forest owners, but family members that may be involved in decisions about land ownership, management, and succession. And through this, we hope to give guidance on improving the health and productivity of our farm and forest land. We also hope to be able to share information about technical and financial resources that are available to landowners. We're looking for opportunity to interact with those who are familiar with estate planning and heirs property issues. There'll be a presentation on sustainable forestry and land retention project, the Black Family Land Trust Land Loss Prevention Project, and North Carolina Agricultural Mediation Program. So these connections can all help families move from simply recognizing that there's a concern about how am I going to protect this land to finding out what those next steps are. And so many times I get phone calls from people that are interested in putting their land in some type of protection, but it seems overwhelming on where do I start. And this will lay out those steps, create those connections, put some faces and organizations in front of people so that it's not a foreign language.
1: Now, if somebody's got questions, where do they need to go?
0: Yes, certainly you can reach out and call our office at 688-4811. You can email myself, Brandon Pittman, at Brandon_Pittman, P-I-T-M-A-N, at ncsu.edu. And if you have any questions about that, the registration is available online. You can go to our website at mitchell.ces, and that will take you to Mitchell County Extension's website. You'll see a box there with the Plan, Preserve, Prosper tab. Nathan Gatlin, who is our Forestry Extension Specialist, is the one who published that. And this is open to anyone. It doesn't have to be a Mitchell County resident. Anyone in West North Carolina that is interested. So, and I think, David, you'll probably have the flyer

0: posted on the We Are Mitchell as well.
1: So let's go over one more time the whereabouts,
0: yes,
1: or whatever, date, time, location.
0: Yes, again, the date and time and location is Wednesday, August 26th, from 9:30 to 3 o'clock at the Sam Center Auditorium on Malin's main campus in Spruce Pine.
1: It is called Protect, Plan, and Prosper, and we want to make you aware of it. And number two, we want to make sure you're there if you're interested in this. Brandon, thanks for talking with us about the program.
2: And again, that special 3P program, Preserve, Plan, and Prosper, Farm and Forest Land Preservation, is Wednesday, August 26th, 9:30 in the morning till 3 in the afternoon at the SAM Center on the Malin Community College campus in Spruce Pine. Thank you, David Biddix and Brandon Pittman, for talking with us about the 3P program today. And thank you for listening to today's Community Close-Up.

0: WTOE, Spruce Pine. It's about a minute after 7 o'clock.
1: ABC News, I'm Sherry Preston. The 60-day deadline for an Iran peace deal now expired. Both sides appearing to be further apart than they were before the deal started, says ABC's Karen Waugh.
2: The president insists that the U.S. has full control over the strategic waterway and says he may soon declare it a U.S. territory. But his own energy secretary says the strait is a conflict zone. It comes as the 60-day deadline to reach a long-term peace agreement expired Monday.

0: Destin, the 60-day deadline for an Iran peace deal now expired. Both sides appearing to be further apart than they were before the deal started, says ABC's Karen Waugh.
1: The president insists that the U.S. has full control over the strategic waterway and says he may soon declare it a U.S. territory. But his own energy secretary says the strait is a conflict zone. It comes as the 60-day deadline to reach a long-term peace agreement expired Monday, with no nuclear deal and no talks scheduled.
0: One of the biggest in the 60-day deadline for an Iran peace deal now expired. Both sides appearing to be further apart than they were before the deal started, says ABC's Karen Waugh.
1: The president insists that the U.S. has full control over the strategic waterway and says he may soon declare it a U.S. territory. But his own energy secretary says the strait is a conflict zone. It comes as the 60-day deadline to reach a long-term peace agreement expired Monday, with no nuclear deal and no talks scheduled.
0: One of the biggest attacks on Russia by
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4: And your weather forecast for Mitchell, Yancey, and Avery counties. Could see some fog out there this morning. Definitely going to see some school buses and a lot of action around all of our school zones about now, so be careful. Sunny today, high in the lower 80s, clear tonight, low in the lower 60s. Wednesday, sunny, high in the mid 80s, and Wednesday night, clear, lows in the mid 60s. Thursday, sunny, chance of showers and thunderstorms in the afternoon, highs in the mid-80s, chance of rain is 40%. 65 degrees our temperature, it is 5 minutes after 7 o'clock, and this look at the action around all of our school zones about now, so be careful. Sunny today, high in the lower 80s, clear tonight, low in the lower 60s. Wednesday, sunny, high in the mid-80s, and Wednesday night, clear, lows in the mid-60s. Thursday, sunny, chance of showers and thunderstorms in the afternoon, highs in the mid-80s, chance of rain is 40%. 65 degrees our temperature, it is 5 minutes after 7 o'clock, and this look at the weather, a service of...

0: tonight.
1: Train from 2010, that is Hey Soul Sister. It is about 10 minutes after 7 o'clock. We're looking at 65 degrees, a very good morning to you. And it's time for the birthday calendar. She was having a birthday today. 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

The waiting, that is music, Tom Petty and the Heartbreakers. It's hard to wait for Saturday, August 22nd, that's for sure. Mitchell County Animal Rescue has puppy yoga planned up at Spruce Pine Forest on Oak Avenue. So it's Saturday, August 22nd at 10 a.m. Find out more from the Mitchell County Animal Rescue. Be there or be puppy yoga-less. That reminder from WDTOE. With Scandal featuring Patti Smith. Here's the Warriors.

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1: 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We're looking at 65 degrees and music from Ringo Starr. It don't come easy.

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1: 20 minutes after 7 o'clock. We're looking at 65 degrees and music from Ringo Starr. It don't come easy. Ringo Starr. It don't come easy.

0: NCN Sports. I'm Tony Rixby. When the Carolina Panthers reached out to Darren Waller to see if he'd be interested in returning to play another season, the 33-year-old tight end jumped at the opportunity. After all, no one else was inquiring about the free agent, and he still wanted to play. Panthers coach Dave Canales says he thinks it'll be a good fit.
1: We felt like it was a good fit. There was a lot of conversations back and forth about, you know, just the vision and the group that he's coming into. So felt comfortable about that, found an agreement, and then we'll bring him in and do the physical and all that stuff shortly.
0: Ohio State and Oregon give the Big Ten the top two teams in the Associated Press top 25 preseason rankings for the first time in 65 years. The Buckeyes received 40 first place votes. That was in a poll of 69 media members. Oregon was number one on 14 ballots. Ohio State now tied with Alabama for the second most preseason number one rankings behind Oklahoma's 10. Oregon has its highest preseason ranking in program history. Georgia, Notre Dame, and Texas round out the top five. Defending national champion Indiana is number six, followed by Miami, Texas A&M, Mississippi, and Oklahoma. Pete Crow Armstrong hit his first career walk-off homer, a two-run shot in the 10th inning. Chicago Cubs rallied for a 7-5 win over the

0: tariffs as of 12:01 a.m. Wednesday.
1: Julie Walker reports President Trump calls concerns about conditions on the USS Lincoln fake.
2: Over the years, we've had them out there much longer. I was at a group meeting, and an admiral came up to see me over the weekend. He said, I've been on ships that are out there much longer than that, sir. And I know people on the Lincoln, they say it's beautifully maintained and beautifully taken care of.
1: Newly published UNC-led research found that ticks most commonly spread Lyme disease are gaining ground in North Carolina. Researchers found infection rates in Western North Carolina comparable to those seen in parts of the Northeast. UNC infectious disease specialist Dr. Royce Boyce is a lead researcher.
3: We really wanted to get in and try to verify what residents had been experiencing.
1: 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Heading back to school can be stressful for parents and students, so ECU health professionals are giving parents some advice. Dr. Kelly Long tells WECT.
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6: A bipartisan town hall focused on election security and public confidence in the voting process is coming to Burnsville this week. The Yancey County stop of the Trusted Elections Tour will be held this Thursday from 6 until 7 p.m. at the Yancey County Courthouse at 110 Town Square in room number 5. The 60-minute event will bring together election officials and community leaders from both sides of the political aisle. Organizers say the goal is to provide information about how elections are conducted in North Carolina, answer questions, and strengthen civil discourse. The panel will address concerns about electronic voting machines and artificial intelligence, explain how ballots are securely collected and counted, and discuss the checks and balances in place to protect the integrity of elections. Panelists include Yancey County Elections Director Mary Beth Tipton, Yancey County Board of Elections member Martha Peterson, Yancey County Precinct Judge Erica Edwards, and former North Carolina Republican Supreme Court Justice Bob Orr. The Trusted Elections Tour is being organized by the North Carolina Network for Fair, Safe, and Secure Elections, a bipartisan effort involving civic, business, and community leaders. The Burnsville event is free and open to the public this Thursday. I'm Michael Dardell for WTOE News.
5: That's the news on WTOE. 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It's time now for a look at the weather on WTOE, and the weather is brought to you by Young's Fuel Service and D&S Propane. National Weather Service tells us hot and muggy conditions will continue for the most part the rest of this week, but will subside just enough that no heat advisory is necessary for today. They are thinking that a pattern change may be in store by the time we get to the weekend, following a few days of suppressed convection. Showers and thunderstorms will return again Thursday and through the weekend. A cold front may further enhance storm activity over the weekend. We'll just have to kind of watch and see how that goes. Your forecast is next.
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1: Weather forecast for Mitchell, Yancey, and Avery County. Sunny today with a high in the lower 80s and clear tonight with a low in the lower 60s. Wednesday, sunny, high in the mid 80s, and Wednesday night clear, low in the mid 60s. Thursday, sunny, showers and thunderstorms, a 40% chance in the afternoon on Thursday with a high in the mid 80s. It is 65 degrees in Spruce Pine. It is 7:36. 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They are located on Crimson Laurel Way in Bakersville. 688-2116 for Young's Fuel Service and D&S Propane of Bakersville. High school sports. I should have done this when we did the regular sports, but I did want to update you that in men's soccer on the schedule for Tuesday, August the 18th, Avery makes the trip to West Wilkes. So that match will begin at 6 o'clock. High school volleyball for the ladies, Mitchell on the road to North Buncombe. They begin at 5:30. Avery at West Wilkes. They begin at 6. West Henderson at Polk. They also begin at 6. So Mitchell, Lady Mountaineer volleyball at North Buncombe beginning at 5:30 this afternoon. It is 65 degrees at 7:37.
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2: Barely a teenager, George Morgan went to work at his grandfather's sawmill. His job was to haul stove wood in the 1935 Chevrolet pickup that he had learned to drive on. It had three in the floor, didn't have no power steering, didn't have no brakes, much, he says. It had an electric starter, but the battery in those old six cylinders wouldn't hold up in wintertime. We had that push starter button in the floor, but that old battery's dead. You had to get out and crank it. You got to learn how to do it. Put your hand around that crank. It kicks back. You break your thumb. So you lay your hand on top of it like that so it won't. I didn't have that problem because my granddad gave me strict orders about that.
0: If you have a story to share, call 682-9654.

0: 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Phone 682-2118.
1: Mountain Community Health Partnership is pleased to announce that Dr. Gretchen Court Banks, a board-certified pediatrician with deep roots in Mitchell and Yancey counties, will be joining the organization this fall. Dr. Banks will begin seeing patients in September of 2026 and will be accepting new pediatric patients. Families are encouraged to call now to schedule appointments for late September and beyond. The phone number is 688-2104. 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
3: What's up? Up is a two-letter word that perhaps has more meanings than any other two-letter word. It's easy to understand. Up, meaning toward the sky or at the top of the list. But when we awaken in the morning, why do we wake up? At a meeting, why does a topic come up? Why do we speak up? And why are the officers up for election? And why is it up to the secretary to write up a report? We call up our friends, and we use it to brighten up a room, polish up the silver. We warm up the leftovers and clean up the kitchen. We lock up the house, and some guys fix up the old car. Other times, a little word has real special meaning. People stir up trouble, line up for the tickets, work up an appetite, and think up excuses. To be dressed is one thing, but to be dressed up is special. And this up is confusing. A drain must be opened up before it stopped up. We open up a store in the morning, but we close up a store at night. We seem to be pretty mixed up about up. To be knowledgeable about the proper uses of up, look the word up in the dictionary. In a desk-sized dictionary, it takes up almost a fourth of the page and can add up to about 30 definitions. If you're up to it, you might try building up a list of the many things and many ways in which up is used. It'll take up a lot of your time, but if you don't give up, you may wind up with 100 or more. When it threatens to rain, we say it's clouding up. When the sun comes out, we say it's clearing up. When it rains, it wets the earth and often messes things up. When it doesn't rain for a while, things dry up. Well, I could go on and on, but I'll wrap it up. For now, my time is up, so it's time for me to close up. That's how it looks from this point of view.
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Everyone in the years. Steely Dan on WTOE. It is, it's about 5 minutes before the hour of 8 o'clock. Coming up, we'll take a look at news. After that, we'll have weather and we'll have birthdays for you. So that's all on the way in a few minutes. Stay with us for that. Thank you so much for tuning in this morning to WTOE AM FM and the live stream at WTOE.com. We've got the Grateful Dead now. A Touch of Grey.

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1: ABC News, I'm Sherry Preston. Weather-weary residents in the Midwest are still battling with flooding. ABC's Alex Perez is in Carmel, Indiana.
2: New storms hitting the heartland as the death toll rises. South of Lexington, storms slamming Nicholasville, Kentucky overnight. Raging creeks breaking their banks outside Charleston, West Virginia. First responders using boats to rescue families around Indianapolis. National Guard rescuing dozens more over the weekend.
1: Flooding as well in parts of Hawaii after Tropical Storm Lala passed by. Social media giant Meta on trial in California. At the heart of the case is whether the tech giant harms kids through apps like Instagram and Facebook. Ukraine has launched one of its largest attacks yet on Russia. At least six people were killed overnight following two nights of drone strikes in Moscow. It's primary election day in Florida, where new congressional maps drawn at the behest of President Trump could allow Republicans to flip up to four seats in November. This is ABC News. The Massachusetts trial of Lindsay Clancy continues. She says she was suffering from postpartum psychosis when she killed her three young children in 2023. ABC's Aaron Katursky has more on Clancy's mother's testimony on Monday.
3: Paula Musgrove testified her daughter grew anxious near the end of her maternity leave.
4: And then she told us.
5: What did she tell you?
4: She told us that she had thoughts of harming the children.
3: Mom, she read this text from Clancy asking for help.
4: I'm really sick. Something is wrong. It's just really scary, and I don't want to be alone.
3: Clancy arguing a combination of psychiatric drugs prescribed after the birth of her third child made her postpartum psychosis worse.
1: Opening arguments delivered in a Las Vegas courtroom in the murder trial of Dwayne Keefe D. Davis, who was accused in the 1996 killing of rapper Tupac Shakur. His defense team claims that the state's case is full of holes, Davis disputing what he wrote in his 2019 memoir, saying now that the details were fabricated.
4: He's sick. Something is wrong. It's just really scary, and I don't want to be alone.
3: Clancy arguing a combination of psychiatric drugs prescribed after the birth of her third child made her postpartum psychosis worse.
1: Opening arguments delivered in a Las Vegas courtroom in the murder trial of Dwayne Keefe D. Davis, who was accused in the 1996 killing of rapper Tupac Shakur. His defense team claims that the state's case is full of holes, Davis disputing what he wrote in his 2019 memoir, saying now that the details were fabricated. Sherry Preston.
0: High in the lower 80s and clear tonight with low in the lower 60s. Wednesday, sunny, high mid 80s. And Wednesday night, clear, low mid 60s. Thursday, sunny, showers and thunderstorms in the afternoon with the high in the mid 80s. Chance of rain is 40% on Thursday. The temperature in Spruce Pine is 65 degrees. It is 4 minutes after 8 o'clock. 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

That is Hanson from 97. That's Mbop. It's Tuesday, August the 18th. Happy birthday to C.J. Brown and Kathy Burleson, Marsha Dunn and Rhonda Googe, Bob Hensley, Peggy Howell, April McCurry and Ken Phillips, and happy anniversary, Randy and Carol Hughes. And anyone else with a birthday or an anniversary today, 18th day of the month of August. I hope a groovy day for you and for yours. Yeah. Do hope it's a good day for you. We got music from Hall & Oates now. It's Maneater. Rolling the oldies from 1982.

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1: Mountain Community Health Partnership is pleased to announce that Dr. Gretchen Court Banks, a board-certified pediatrician with deep roots in Mitchell and Yancey counties, will be joining the organization this fall. Dr. Banks will begin seeing patients in September of 2026 and will be accepting new pediatric patients. Families are encouraged to call now to schedule appointments for late September and beyond. The phone number is 688-2104.
2: This is Scientific American 60 Second Health. I'm Dina Fine-Marin. Got a minute? A passionate kiss shares much more than intimacy. A single 10-second smooch can transfer tens of millions of bacteria from one partner to the other. That's the finding from a study in the journal Microbiome. More than 700 different bacteria are estimated to live in the human mouth. To find out how macking mixes microbes, Dutch scientists asked 21 couples to French kiss. Intimate. This is Scientific American 60 Second Health. I'm Dina Fine-Marin. Got a minute? A passionate kiss shares much more than intimacy. A single 10-second smooch can transfer tens of millions of bacteria from one partner to the other. That's the finding from a study in the journal Microbiome. More than 700 different bacteria are estimated to live in the human mouth. To find out how macking mixes microbes, Dutch scientists asked 21 couples to French kiss. Intimate partners already have...
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Coming up, we'll have sports news and weather. Stay with us. We'll get you up to date. We got the group Extreme now. Here's Wholehearted.

0: MCN Sports. I'm Tony Rixby. When the Carolina Panthers reached out to Darren Waller to see if he'd be interested in returning to play another season, the 33-year-old tight end jumped at the opportunity. After all, no one else was inquiring about the free agent, and he still wanted to play. Panthers coach Dave Canales says he thinks it'll be a good fit.
1: We felt like it was a good fit. There was a lot of conversations back and forth about, you know, just the vision and the group that he's coming into. So felt comfortable about that, found an agreement, and then we'll bring him in and do the physical and all that stuff shortly.
0: Ohio State and Oregon give the Big Ten the top two teams in the Associated Press top 25 preseason rankings for the first time in 65 years. The Buckeyes received a 41st place vote.
1: Bring him in and do the physical and all that stuff shortly.
0: Ohio State and Oregon give the Big Ten the top two teams in the Associated Press top 25 preseason rankings for the first time in 65 years. The Buckeyes received a 41st place votes. That was in a poll.
2: Bottom of the 10th inning. Yeah, I love these games because, you know, that's not always going to happen, but when it does, it's nice to appreciate the stuff that went right.
0: Carolina Hurricanes acquiring right winger Steven Sarkisian from the Buffalo Sabres. 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Elsewhere in Major League Baseball, on Monday night, the Cincinnati Reds and St. Louis Cardinals split a doubleheader. The Cardinals took the first game 2-1, and the Reds the nightcap 6-5. Mets winners over the Padres 2-1, while the Phillies were edging the Miami Marlins 6-5. Dodgers with a dominant win over the Rockies in Denver last night, 11-5 was the final. Tampa Bay Rays edged the Baltimore Orioles 7-6. The Royals with a 9-5 win over the Athletics. Boston Red Sox pounding the Arizona Diamondbacks 11-1. Minnesota Twins turned back the Atlanta Braves 4-2. Tigers with an 8-5 win over the Pittsburgh Pirates, and the Cubs beat the White Sox 7-5. WNBA, Golden State 78, Dallas 70. Tony Rixby, NCN Sports.
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4: NCN News. I'm Mike Riley with a rally atmosphere at the governor's mansion. Governor Josh Stein vetoed an elections bill that makes changes in this year's fall election.
5: This bill makes it easier for partisan officials to throw out your vote for up to 3 days.
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1: NCN News. I'm Mike Paley with a rally atmosphere at the governor's mansion. Governor Josh Stein vetoed an elections bill that makes changes in this year's fall election.
2: This bill makes it easier for partisan officials to throw out your vote for up to 3 days after
1: Benjamin Netanyahu left the fate of the Gaza ceasefire unclear. The North Carolina ABC Commission proposed the idea of raising prices in order to balance public health and bring in more revenue to local ABC stores, but there's backlash. The issue is dead for now. Matthew Benninger owns a Wake County bar.
3: You're hitting the items that have a greater margin for us.
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5: A bipartisan town hall focused on election security and public confidence in the voting process is coming to Burnsville this week. The Yancey County stop of the Trusted Elections Tour will be held this Thursday from 6 until 7 p.m. at the Yancey County Courthouse at 110 Town Square in room number 5. The 60-minute event will bring together election officials and community leaders from both sides of the political aisle. Organizers say the goal is to provide information about how elections are conducted in North Carolina, answer questions, and strengthen civil discourse. The panel will address concerns about electronic voting machines and artificial intelligence, explain how ballots are securely collected and counted, and discuss the checks and balances in place to protect the integrity of elections. Panelists include Yancey County Elections Director Mary Beth Tipton, Yancey County Board of Elections member Martha Peterson, Yancey County Precinct Judge Erica Edwards, and former North Carolina Republican Supreme Court Justice Bob Orr. The Trusted Elections Tour is being organized by the North Carolina Network for Fair, Safe, and Secure Elections, a bipartisan effort involving civic, business, and community leaders. The Burnsville event is free and open to the public this Thursday. I'm Michael Dardell for WTOE News.
0: And your weather forecast for Mitchell, Yancey, and Avery counties looks like this. We are talking about for today, sunny skies with a high in the lower 80s. Clear tonight with a low in the lower 60s. Wednesday sunny, high in the mid 80s, and Wednesday night clear, lows in the mid 60s. Thursday sunny, showers and thunderstorms in the afternoon, highs in the mid 80s, chance of rain is 40%. We are looking at a temperature in Spruce Pine now of 67 degrees, and the time is 8:32. 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Palliative, hospice, counseling, wonderful care when you need it most. 682-9675, the phone number. You can also check them out online at their website, compassionatecarewnc.org.
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0: Welcome into today's Community Close-Up. Today we're going to be speaking with Brandon Pittman of the Agricultural Extension Office in Mitchell County. David Biddick sat down with Brandon a few days ago, and we found out about the 3P program.
1: This is a workshop that we are hosting for farm and forest land preservation. It's going to be a working resource and workshop that brings together landowners that may have forestry, conservation, mediation as far as land succession planning. We'll have some legal resources there with those who can help. Those that are thinking long term and preserving their land, keeping it within their family, even if you're looking at that piece of it or not wanting to see that land developed in the near future, there are some good resources. And also we'll be talking about present use value during that workshop, which is a great incentive to come and find out how to get the tax savings.
2: So Brandon, the fact that Helene came has really kind of brought this to the forefront a little bit for people maybe that they hadn't been thinking of it long term, what's going to happen and with damage and things like that. Is that kind of what's got this started?
1: Yes, Helene will have a lasting impact on our communities, certainly will. And as you said, it's something that we would like to be able to just kind of put behind us, but Helene certainly has changed how we view things. And the loss of land, I think, is a big piece of that. Perhaps we feel that development wasn't necessarily so much on our radar, that there is some development taking place in Mitchell County, and we realize that. We see what's going on in our neighboring counties, and it's quickly encroaching on us. Individuals are beginning to think, hey, how can I protect what we have and what resources we have? Yes.
2: Okay, let's go over when does this take place? And more importantly, if somebody's listening, they're interested, what sort of stuff do they need to gather when we start this process?
1: This is going to take place on Wednesday, August the 26th.

0: at the Sam Center Auditorium at Malin Community College in Spruce Pine. It is a entire day event workshop. It will start at 9:30 and we plan to wrap up around 3 o'clock. There is no cost to this workshop, which is a great thing. So often there's fees associated, but the individuals who are sponsoring this have been able to do this at no cost to those who register. We do ask that you register for this workshop because they are going to provide lunch. So we need to have an idea of a head count on how many will be there. Okay. Again, this is for not just farmers and forest owners, but family members that may be involved in decisions about land ownership, management, and succession. And through this, we hope to give guidance on improving the health and productivity of our farm and forest land. We also hope to be able to share information about technical and financial resources that are available to landowners. We're looking for opportunity to interact with those who are familiar with estate planning and heirs property issues. There'll be a presentation on sustainable forestry and land retention project, the Black Family Land Trust Land Loss Prevention Project, and North Carolina Agricultural Mediation Program. So these connections can all help families move from simply recognizing that there's a concern about how am I going to protect this land to finding out what those next steps are. And so many times I get phone calls from people that are interested in putting their land in some type of protection, but it seems overwhelming on where do I start. And this will lay out those steps, create those connections, put some faces and organizations in front of people so that it's not a foreign language.
1: Now, if somebody's got questions, where do they need to go?
0: Yes, certainly you can reach out and call our office at 688-4811. You can email myself, Brandon Pittman, at Brandon_Pittman, P-I-T-M-A-N, at ncsu.edu. And if you have any questions about that, the registration,

0: Our Forestry Extension Specialist is the one who published that. And this is open to anyone. It doesn't have to be a Mitchell County resident. Anyone in West North Carolina that is interested. So, and I think, David, you'll probably have the flyer posted on We Are Mitchell as well.
1: So let's go over one more time the whereabouts.
0: Yes, sir.
1: Or whatever. Date, time, location.
0: Yes. Again, the date and time and location is Wednesday, August 26th. From 9:30 to 3 o'clock at the SAM Center Auditorium on Malin's main campus in Spruce Pine.
1: It is called Protect, Plan, and Prosper, and we want to make you aware of it. And number two, we want to make sure you're there if you're interested in this. Brandon, thanks for talking with us about the program.
2: And again, that special 3P program, Preserve, Plan, and Prosper, Farm and Forest Land Preservation, is Wednesday, August 26th, 9:30 in the morning till 3 in the afternoon at the SAM Center on the Malin Community College campus in Spruce Pine. Thank you, David Biddix and Brandon Pittman, for talking with us about the 3P program today. 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

0: Dancing in the Dark, that is Bruce Springsteen. It is, it's about 8:53. We are looking at a temperature of 66 degrees. Fun stuff going on with the, always, I mean, it goes without saying. In fact, it's probably easier to say, what is that bunch at the Mitchell County Animal Rescue up to now? It's probably an easier way to say that. But do remember, of course, the Trail Buddies program continues, and you can always find out about this. It looks like this Saturday, August the 22nd at 10 in the morning at Spruce Pine Florist. You know where that is, the former Tote River service station building on the upper street on Oak Avenue. It looks like there's going to be, are you ready for this? Puppy yoga. Now that sounds like fun. Saturday, August 22nd, 10 a.m., Mitchell County Animal Rescue. Find out more from their website, but there's going to be the puppy yoga at and it's going to be at Spruce Pine Forest, which is a pretty neat place to do that. So, keep that in mind, and that reminder is from WTOE.
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0: 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Peaceful, easy feeling.

0: Peaceful, easy feeling. That is music from the Eagles on WTOE. Was just thinking, which always gets me into trouble, welcoming in a new school year for this year. And, of course, there was a number of years there in the middle that I wandered over to up off of Halltown Road. But 48 school years. 48 school sessions. I've been reminding everybody to drive carefully. That is a weird thought. Now, like I say, there was, 10, 11, somewhere in the middle there that I wandered off that all of us, at least I try to forget. But anyway, 48 years ago. Of course, we're coming close, you know. It won't be long. Won't be as long as it has been till the last one. Maybe this one. I don't know. But, that's kind of interesting and quite frightening when you stop and think about it. News from ABC News Radio is coming up in about a minute. Oh, we got a pretty little song for you. And then after that, we'll have a look at the weather. I think Chris Michaels is doing the weather. I'll see you at midday for updated information and gospel music. I'll see you tomorrow morning at 6 a.m. right here on WTOE to do the first part. Of course, Sarah will be here midday tomorrow on Wednesday. Keep smiling and keep searching for that rainbow connection. Whatever you do, you make sure you make your own kind of music. That's the only music that really matters. And enjoy some time in the woods, okay?
1: Robin Hood and Little John walking through the forest, laughing back and forth at what the other has to say. Reminiscing this and that and having such a good time. Oodle-lolly, oodle-lolly, golly, what a day. Never ever thinking there was danger in the water they were drinking, they just guzzled it down. Never dreaming that a scheming sheriff and his posse was a-watching them and gathering around. Robin Hood and Little John running through the forest, jumping fences, dodging trees and trying to get away. Contemplating nothing but escaping, finally making it. Oodle-lolly, oodle-lolly, golly, what a day. Oodle-lolly, oodle-lolly, golly, what a day.
0: WTOE, Spruce Pine.
2: ABC News, I'm Sherry Preston. Cleanup now underway in Indiana, where deadly flooding devastated entire communities. Governor Mike Braun offering $5,000 emergency grants to those whose homes have been affected by days of thunderstorms. And now comes the heat. ABC meteorologist Jeff Smith with more on where it'll be the worst.
3: That severe weather threat, we're talking about southeastern Nebraska, northeastern Kansas, western parts of Missouri, including Kansas City, all the way up to Grand Island. Could be some large hail, could be damaging wind, maybe even a few tornadoes this afternoon into this evening. Extreme heat warnings, Gulf Coast, parts of the Atlantic Coast, off the charts, heat indices, 116 in Charleston.
2: Social media giant Meta in court today facing a lawsuit from nearly 30 states alleging that features on Facebook and Instagram have had a negative effect on mental health, especially when it comes to young people. President Trump threatening to bomb U.S. ally Oman if talks with Iran on reopening the Strait of Hormuz are not productive. This is ABC News. Jurors in the Lindsay Clancy murder trial heard from her mother on the stand on Monday. Her mother said the drugs given to her daughter made her even sicker in the months before Clancy killed her three children. Here's ABC's Aaron Katursky.
4: Anguished testimony from the mother of Lindsay Clancy, the Massachusetts woman on trial for killing her three children in a case that has ignited a national conversation about postpartum mental health.
5: She said that she couldn't remember anything. The medication was pretty much just destroying her mind. And it wasn't her.
4: Said, Clancy's mother was among the first witnesses for the defense.
5: And enjoy my kids again.
4: Prosecutors rested their case after more than 70 witnesses who gave sometimes gut-wrenching testimony that left Clancy, a former labor and delivery nurse, in tears.
2: Hayden Panettiere's former partner, Ukrainian boxer Vladimir Klitschko, issuing a statement after her death this week, saying he would make sure their daughter, Kaya, remembers her mother with respect. Panettiere suffered cardiac arrest and died in South Carolina. I'm Sherry Preston, ABC News.
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10: It's a mild start to the morning here in the North Carolina High Country under a mostly cloudy sky, temperatures in the 60s. Heading into the afternoon, we see an increase in sun, highs mid to upper 70s, a little breezy at times. We'll actually see a dip in the humidity, especially heading into the overnight. That makes a difference. A clear sky and a low of only about 60 degrees. And it's mostly sunny with a high of near 80 degrees Wednesday. I'm meteorologist Chris Michaels in the NCN Weather Center.
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0: quarter flash, so revealing swimwear is something we all take for granted, right? Because if you go back to 1946 when the bikini debuted, its reveal of the belly button sparked moral panic. Beachers banned the two-piece swimsuit, and women could be arrested if their bikini was too small back when it first came out in 1946. It's Sleep Number's biggest sale of the year. 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
5: Your Tuesday forecast here in the North Carolina High Country. We start out with a mainly cloudy sky, temperatures in the middle 60s. But as we head into the afternoon, it's mostly sunny, breezy, with a high temperature in the mid to upper 70s. Really going to be a very nice day. And humidity levels, they'll continue to drop, meaning overnight lows are only near 60 under a mainly clear sky. Come Wednesday, it's a little warmer, mostly sunny, with a high of 80 degrees and nighttime lows in the 60s. I'm meteorologist Chris Michaels in the NCN Weather Center.
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0: Hey, it's Marty. 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

0: 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Jim Ryan, ABC News.
1: Colombian superstar Shakira has pledged to help rebuild at least 10 schools in a remote region of her home country after a devastating earthquake struck last week. The quake and aftershocks killed hundreds of people, destroyed over 26,000 homes, and affected more than 250 schools. ChatGPT says it's launching a new version just for teenagers. I'm Sherry Preston, ABC News.
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6: It's a mild start to the morning here in the North Carolina High Country under a mostly cloudy sky, temperatures in the 60s. Heading into the afternoon, we see an increase in sun, highs mid to upper 70s, a little breezy at times. We'll actually see a dip in the humidity, especially heading into the overnight. That makes a difference. A clear sky and a low of only about 60 degrees. And it's mostly sunny with a high of near 80 degrees Wednesday. I'm meteorologist Chris Michaels in the NCN Weather Center.
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0: In the air tonight, Phil Collins. Talk about nostalgia. Columbia House, the subscription-based mail order music club, has quietly announced it's shutting down after 9:15. The Columbia House will no longer be accepting new orders. Originally launched in 1955 by Columbia Records, designed as a way to reach music lovers in rural or suburban areas that often didn't have record stores. 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
5: Your Tuesday forecast here in the North Carolina High Country. We start out with a mainly cloudy sky, temperatures in the middle 60s. But as we head into the afternoon, it's mostly sunny, breezy, with a high temperature in the mid to upper 70s. Really going to be a very nice day. And humidity levels, they'll continue to drop, meaning overnight lows are only near 60 under a mainly clear sky. Come Wednesday, it's a little warmer, mostly sunny, with a high of 80 degrees and nighttime lows in the 60s. I'm meteorologist Chris Michaels in the NCN Weather Center.
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0: Journey and Center, my love, on a Tuesday. The drawing for the Mega is tonight. That jackpot pretty big, bigger than the Powerball right now. It's at $100 million. The cash option for that, $42.8 million. You could send her a whole lot of things with that. God damn it.
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0: Deep Blue Something with Breakfast at Tiffany's. It's Mackenzie. Ready for Halloween? It's already in stores, and Christmas will be here soon. Hopefully Santa's listening, because there's an NBA Finals rematch happening on Christmas Day. Be nice to get these in the stocking. Knicks and Spurs tickets. Madison Square Garden Christmas Day. 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The higher level seats over $1,200.
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0: Deep Blue Something with Breakfast at Tiffany's. It's Mackenzie. Ready for Halloween? It's already in stores, and Christmas will be here soon. Hopefully Santa's listening, because there's an NBA Finals rematch happening on Christmas Day. Be nice to get these in the stocking. Knicks and Spurs tickets. Madison Square Garden Christmas Day. Tickets on sale starting at $880. The higher level seats over $1,200.
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0: Deep Blue Something with Breakfast at Tiffany's. It's Mackenzie. Ready for Halloween? It's already in stores, and Christmas will be here soon. Hopefully Santa's listening, because there's an NBA Finals rematch happening on Christmas Day. Be nice to get these in the stocking. Knicks and Spurs tickets. 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

0: trying to get help for her mental health struggles.
1: The witnesses, at least we heard on Monday, kind of suggested that the help she was getting in the form of the prescription she was given was making it worse. For example, we heard from her mother, Paula Musgrove, who basically said that these medications got to the point in which Lindsay was losing touch with herself.
0: That's ABC's Peter Haralambos. The defense says Clancy was suffering from postpartum psychosis. Prosecutors allege Clancy intentionally murdered her three children because she wanted to escape her life. Two passenger jets on two separate occasions had landing gear problems at one of the nation's busiest airports. The FAA says an American Airlines flight at Chicago's O'Hare International blew two tires while landing. And then a United Airlines jet also landed with blown tires. I'm Sherry Preston, ABC News.
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6: It's a mild start to the morning here in the North Carolina High Country under a mostly cloudy sky, temperatures in the 60s. Heading into the afternoon, we see an increase in sun, highs mid to upper 70s, a little breezy at times. We'll actually see a dip in the humidity, especially heading into the overnight. That makes a difference. A clear sky and a low of only about 60 degrees. And it's mostly sunny with a high of near 80 degrees Wednesday. I'm meteorologist Chris Michaels in the NCN Weather Center.
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4: Your Tuesday forecast here in the North Carolina High Country. We start out with a mainly cloudy sky, temperatures in the middle 60s. But as we head into the afternoon, it's mostly sunny, breezy, with a high temperature in the mid to upper 70s. Really going to be a very nice day. And humidity levels, they'll continue to drop, meaning overnight lows are only near 60 under a mainly clear sky. Come Wednesday, it's a little warmer, mostly sunny, with a high of 80 degrees and nighttime lows in the 60s. I'm meteorologist Chris Michaels in the NCN Weather Center.
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0: love that song from the Talking Heads, and she was off of Little Creatures. The music video is so cool. It's a story about a woman who has the power to levitate above the ground and to check out all her neighbors from a bird's eye view. And the guy who's writing the song is in love with her and kind of wishes she would just be normal, more normal, and like come on back down to the ground.
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Frank Drollin and Aerosmith, who released Permanent Vacation today back in 1987. Their first album, Post Sobriety. It's a great album. It's got Dude Looks Like a Lady on it, Angel. It propels a remarkable comeback for the band, who have been

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0: happened overnight. ABC's Lama Hassan.
1: Once again, we're seeing a Wildberries warehouse targeted. That is Russia's equivalent of Amazon. We saw Ukraine doing this over the weekend as well. And one of the main goals here for Ukraine is to bring the war or try to bring the war to the ordinary Russian citizen. And the other reason is because Ukraine has accused Wildberries of handling military goods. We also understand that more than 5,000 residents are now without electricity in the Moscow region, and at least 200 flights were either delayed or canceled because of this latest Ukrainian assault.
0: This is ABC News. In Plymouth, Massachusetts, Lindsay Clancy's family members are testifying about the killing of her three children, she says, in the throes of postpartum psychosis.
2: Prosecutors appear to be kind of losing ground. Mm-hmm. We're hearing these text messages between Lindsay Clancy and her former mother-in-law where they're struggling with what to do about these medications, which Clancy's blaming for worsening her symptoms. Some of the messages, I'm not okay, I'm terrified of taking the meds tonight. I was never, ever this depressed. It was brought on by the medication. That's exactly the point that defense lawyers have been hammering at, and prosecutors, for whatever reason, are eliciting it with their questions.
0: ABC's Peter Haralambos, who's been covering the trial. In Philadelphia, police are still searching for a masked man.
3: He's actively engaged in running up to people. It looks like he's attempting to scare or antagonize them.
0: Police Captain Jason Smith says the man wearing a scary-looking Halloween-style mask is chasing women near Philadelphia City Hall. So far, he still has not been caught. I'm Sherry Preston, ABC News.
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0: 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Mike Rayleigh and Michael Ardell will update our news in just a moment. I'll have a look at our weather forecast, and that's all coming up in just a couple of minutes, about 5 minutes after noon right now, and it is 73 degrees in Spruce Pine. Got a few quick reminders for you. Mitchell County Animal Rescue. You know, the shelter is open Monday, Tuesday, Thursday, and Friday from 11 a.m. until 4:30 p.m. And on Saturdays, it's open from 11 a.m. until 1 p.m. They are closed on Wednesday and Sunday. So that's when they're there. You can find out about the Trail Buddies program and all the other things going on. They do have something special coming up this Saturday at the Mitchell County Animal Rescue, and that would be puppy yoga. That's pretty neat. Spruce Pine Florist on Upper Street is the spot where it will be taking place on Saturday, August 22nd at 10 a.m. I did speak with the folks at the Animal Rescue earlier today. They do have a few slots still available for puppy yoga. So check that out. Get in touch with them and find out more. Also, remember that coming up on Saturday, August the 22nd, there's a community meal being planned. The Lake Toxaway Church folks are coming back to the area. This is at Shoal Creek Baptist Church, 1867, U.S. Highway 19E, Burnsville. It is for everyone. All in the community are invited. Smoked pork, smoked chicken, sides, and soft serve ice cream. August 22nd, beginning at 11 a.m., and they'll go till the food runs out. Come hungry, leave happy. And everyone in the community is welcome. Again, a community meal, great food, great people, stronger together at Shoal Creek Baptist Church, 1867 U.S. Highway 19E in Burnsville. So that's coming up on Saturday. I wanted to remind you of that. Let's see, I've got another one here. Saturday, September the 5th. There's going to be a benefit singing in honor of David Phillips at the Beans Creek Church of Jesus Christ. That will get underway at 5 p.m. There's more information about that at WTOE.com. Also, remember Trail Buddies, like I said, from the Animal Rescue. That's going on. Don't want to forget about that. And there's lots of other things happening in the community. I hope you'll take a few minutes to check out Facebook and check out the various different, like our website, WTOE.com, and I think you'll find a little bit of everything going on and even more coming up soon. So get ready. Here we go. All right, let's check in with the news now. And then after that, the weather. It's time for the news on WTOE, and it's a service of the French Broad Electric Membership Corporation.
1: NCI News. I'm Mike Lely. Governor Josh Stein has vetoed a bill that changes election rules for the midterm election, which is less than 3 months away. During an event at the governor's mansion, Governor Stein said this.
2: If you are lawfully registered, show your ID and vote early. Some sore loser could still try to throw it out after the election is over. Your leaders should respect your vote, not restrict it.
1: Moore County commissioners faced a packed meeting on Monday night over public concerns dealing with the use of automatic license plate readers. The meeting abruptly ended on after tensions rose between people concerned about privacy and law enforcement officials defending the cameras. Exchanges like this took place.
3: You didn't even inform us. You just put them up.
1: The 60-day deadline for an agreement to end the Iran war and resolve the dispute over its nuclear program is expiring. Talks appear to be mostly indirect through mediators and have focused on reopening the Strait of Hormuz. Recovery continues for Hawaii after Lala affected the island chain. At the news conference today, Hawaii Governor Josh Green says Tropical Storm Lala has caused flash flooding damage.
4: It is the flood damage that's caused the most damage, more than the wind. Without a doubt, wind has affected roofs in some areas. It certainly blew down trees all over the place. But It's the flood and the mud and the rock that poured through Nalehu, Pahala, Waiohinu.
1: Newly published UNC-led research found that ticks that most commonly spread Lyme disease are gaining ground in North Carolina, particularly in the western part of the state. UNC infectious disease specialist Dr. Royce Boyce.
5: And if you were to do a similar study like this in New York or Pennsylvania, you might find 30 or 40% of the ticks.
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6: A bipartisan town hall focused on election security and public confidence in the voting process is coming to Burnsville this week. The Yancey County stop of the Trusted Elections Tour will be held this Thursday from 6 until 7 p.m. at the Yancey County Courthouse at 110 Town Square in room number 5. The 60-minute event will bring together election officials and community leaders from both sides of the political aisle. Organizers say the goal is to provide information about how elections are conducted in North Carolina, answer questions, and strengthen civil discourse. The panel will address concerns about electronic voting machines and artificial intelligence, explain how ballots are securely collected and counted, and discuss the checks and balances in place to protect the integrity of elections. Panelists include Yancey County Elections Director Mary Beth Tipton, Yancey County Board of Elections member Martha Peterson, Yancey County Precinct Judge Erica Edwards, and former North Carolina Republican Supreme Court Justice Bob Orr. The Trusted Elections Tour is being organized by the North Carolina Network for Fair, Safe, and Secure Elections, a bipartisan effort involving civic, business, and community leaders. The Burnsville event is free and open to the public this Thursday. I'm Michael Dardell for WTOE News.
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7: Weather forecast for Mitchell, Yancey, and Avery counties looks like this. Sunny this afternoon, we should wind up in the lower 80s for a high. Clear tonight, lows should be in the lower 60s, and Wednesday will be sunny with a high in the mid-80s. Wednesday night, clear, lows in the mid-60s, and Thursday, sunny, showers and thunderstorms in the afternoon, and a high in the mid-80s. Chance of rain on Thursday is 40%. 73 degrees, our temperature, it is 15 minutes after 12 noon, and this look at the weather. 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

0: This is WTOE in Spruce Pine, North Carolina. We're looking at a temperature of 74 degrees, and it is 18 minutes after 12 noon. I do have a reminder for you. We will have an obituary announcement following today's swap shop here on WTOE, so please be sure to stay tuned. 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We'll get started in just a minute. 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
0: 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They do need washer and dryer hookups and no stairs and a place for their cat. 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

0: 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By DR Storage NC at 14307 Highway 226 South near the Blue Ridge Parkway. By Becky's Flowers and Gifts at 1637 U.S. Highway 19E in the Estato community between Spruce Pine and Burnsville. 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

We now have an obituary announcement from Henline Hughes Funeral Service of Bakersville. Leroy Buster Jr. Henson, born on September 16, 1939 in Burke County, passed away peacefully at his home on Wednesday, August the 12th. Buster was the son of the late Levi Henson and Gladys Louise Carpenter Henson. In addition to his parents, he was preceded in death by his brother, Jimmy Henson, two sisters, Margaret Henson Arney and Mary Henson, and a dear nephew, Randy Hall, and Jennifer Lemieux, a treasured friend who held a special place in the lives of Buster and Marcel. He is survived by his loving wife, Marcel Hall Henson, whom he married in 1979. Together, Buster and Marcel shared 47 years of marriage. He is also survived by his brother, Harold Henson, and his sister, Grace McCall. Also dear to Buster were Will Lemieux and Jessica Lemieux Wheel, children of Fred and the late Jennifer Lemieux, a special bond shared with Will and Jessica as he felt that they were his own grandchildren. Buster also leaves behind his little buddy, Aiden Glenn. Buster and Aiden shared a special bond and love spending time together, watching cartoons, creating memories that will always be treasured. Buster attended Yellow Mountain Baptist Church. Above all, he wanted to be remembered as a loving husband, for attending church regularly and for faithfully serving the Lord. Buster retired from Henry Don Furniture after many years of service. He appreciated the simple pleasures of life and the time he was able to spend with people who meant the most to him. The family would like to extend a special and heartfelt thank you to the wonderful nurses and staff at Hospice of the Blue Ridge. The family would also like to give special recognition to Marvin Hall, who was an exceptional caretaker to Buster in his final days. A graveside service will be held on Friday, August the 21st at 2 in the afternoon at the Beach Mountain Cemetery. Dustin Dellinger will officiate. In lieu of flowers, the family asked that donations be made to Hospice of the Blue Ridge in Buster's memory. To repeat, Leroy Buster Jr. Henson, born on September 16, 1939, passed away on Wednesday, August the 12th. Graveside services will be held on Friday, August the 21st, at 2 in the afternoon at the Beach Mountain Cemetery. 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

0: This is WTOE in Spruce Pine, North Carolina. It is 77 degrees, and our time is 12:36. Welcome into today's Community Close-Up. Today we're going to be speaking with Brandon Pittman of the Agricultural Extension Office in Mitchell County. David Biddick sat down with Brandon a few days ago, and we found out about the 3P program.
1: This is a workshop that we are hosting for farm and forest land preservation. It's going to be a working resource and workshop that brings together landowners that may have forestry, conservation, mediation as far as land succession planning. We'll have some legal resources there with those who can help. Those that are thinking long term and preserving their land, keeping it within their family, even if you're looking at that piece of it or not wanting to see that land developed in the near future, there are some good resources. And also we'll be talking about present use value during that workshop, which is a great incentive to come and find out how to get the tax savings.
2: So Brandon, the fact that Helene came has really kind of brought this to the forefront a little bit for people maybe that they hadn't been thinking of long term what's going to happen. And with damage and things like that, is that kind of what's got this started?
1: Yes. Helene will have a lasting impact on our communities. Certainly will. And as you said, it's something that we would like to be able to just kind of put behind us, but Helene certainly has changed how we view things. And the loss of land, I think, is a big piece of that. Perhaps we feel that development wasn't necessarily so much on our radar, that there is some development taking place in Mitchell County, and we realize that. We see what's going on in our neighboring counties, and it's quickly encroaching on us. Individuals are beginning to think, hey, how can I protect what we have and what resources we have? Yes.
2: Okay, let's go over when does this take place? And more importantly, if somebody's listening, they're interested, what sort of stuff do they need to gather when we start this process?
1: This is going to take place on Wednesday, August the 26th at the Sam Center Auditorium at Malin Community College in Spruce Pine. It is a entire day event workshop. It will start at 9:30 and we plan to wrap up around 3 o'clock. There is no cost to this workshop, which is a great thing. So often there's fees associated, but the individuals who are sponsoring this have been able to do this at no cost to those who register. We do ask that you register for this workshop because they are going to provide lunch. So we need to have an idea of a head count on how many will be there. Okay. Again, this is for not just farmers and forest owners, but family members that may be involved in decisions about land ownership, management, and succession. And through this, we hope to give guidance on improving the health and productivity of our farm and forest land. We also hope to be able to share information about technical and financial resources that are available to landowners. We're looking for opportunity to interact with those who are familiar with estate planning and heirs property issues. There'll be a presentation on sustainable forestry and land retention project, the Black Family Land Trust Land Loss Prevention Project, and North Carolina Agricultural Mediation Program. So these connections can all help families move from simply recognizing that there's a concern about how am I going to protect this land to finding out what those next steps are. And so many times I get phone calls from people that are interested in putting their land in some type of protection, but it seems overwhelming on where do I start. And this will lay out those steps, create those connections, put some faces and organizations in front of people so that it's not a foreign language.
2: Now, if somebody's got questions, where do they need to go?
1: Yes, certainly you can reach out and call our office at 688-4811. You can email myself, Brandon Pittman, at Brandon_Pittman, P-I-T-M-A-N, at ncsu.edu. And if you have any questions about that, the registration is available online. You can go to our website at mitchell.ces and that will take you to Mitchell County Extension's website. You'll see a box there with the Plan, Preserve, Prosper tab. Nathan Gatlin, who is our Forestry Extension Specialist, is the one who published that. And this is open to anyone. It doesn't have to be a Mitchell County resident. Anyone in West North Carolina that is interested. So, and I think, David, you'll probably have the flyer posted on We Are Mitchell as well.
2: So let's go over one more time the whereabouts.
1: Yes, sir.
2: Or whatever. Date, time, location.
1: Yes. Again, the date and time and location is Wednesday, August 26th, from 9:30 to 3 o'clock at the Sam Center Auditorium on Malin's main campus in Spruce Pine.
2: It is called Protect, Plan, and Prosper, and we want to make you aware of it. And number two, we want to make sure you're there if you're interested in this. Brandon, thanks for talking with us about the program.
0: And again, that special 3P program, Preserve, Plan, and Prosper, Farm and Forest Land Preservation, is Wednesday, August 26th, 9:30 in the morning till 3 in the afternoon at the SAM Center on the Malin Community College campus in Spruce Pine. Thank you, David Biddix and Brandon Pittman, for talking with us about the 3P program today. And thank you for listening to today's Community Close-Up. It's time now for Gospel Hymn Time on WTOE, brought to you by Burleson Plumbing and Heating, Compassionate Care, Western North Carolina, and Spruce Pine Tire.

Gospel Hymn Time on WTOE. Good afternoon to you. That is Chelsea Moon, along with the Friends Brothers, their version of Trust and Obey. And I hope you are having a good afternoon. It is the 18th day of the month of August. We're looking at 1247. We're looking at a 78-degree temperature on this Tuesday afternoon. Now, Bible questions. You ready? Here we go. Who was the girl about whom Jesus said, "The child is not dead, but asleep"? Who was he talking about? Who was the girl about whom Jesus said, "The child is not dead, but asleep"? Next. Who was given permission by Antiochus the seventh to make the first Jewish coins about 139 BC? Who was given permission by Antiochus the seventh to make the first Jewish coins in about 139 BC? In John chapter 4, where did the royal official live whose son Jesus healed? In John chapter 4, where did the royal official live whose son Jesus healed? Next, Paul's joy knew no bounds in what? Paul's joy knew no bounds in what? Why did Abram go to Egypt? Why did Abram go to Egypt? Who protected the spies that Joshua sent to Jericho?

0: And finally, who said, "The serpent deceived me and I ate"? Who said, the serpent, deceived me and I ate"? Who said that? That's our Bible questions for today. Answers coming up in just a little bit. Gospel Hymn Time on WTOE. Music from Darren and Brooke Aldridge in Old One. Coming up.
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0: Gospel hymn time, that's the Downing family, and here are the answers to the Bible questions for today. Who was the girl about whom Jesus said, "The child is not dead, but asleep"? That was Jairus' daughter. Mark chapter 5, verse 22 and 23, and verse 38 and 39. Who was given permission by Antiochus VII to make the first Jewish coins, which had been around 139 B.C.? That was Simon Maccabees. Next, in John chapter 4, where did the royal official live whose son Jesus healed? He lived in Capernaum. John chapter 4, verse 46. Paul's joy knew no bounds in what? In all his troubles. 2 Corinthians chapter 7, verse 4. Why did Abram go to Egypt? Because there was a famine in the land. Genesis chapter 12, verse 10. Who protected the spies that Joshua sent to Jericho? Rahab protected them. Joshua chapter 2, verse 1 through 6. And our last question for today is, who said, "The serpent deceived me and I ate"? That was Eve. Genesis chapter 3, verse 13. Gospel hymn time on WTOE.
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2: ABC News, I'm Michelle Franzen. Pennsylvania's Attorney General announced the alleged leader of a cocaine trafficking ring involving Penn State University students and two student fraternities surrendered this morning. 24-year-old Agostino Abatiello was arraigned on numerous felonies. 13 other suspects are also charged.
3: Officials say between 2023 and 2024, two of the suspects made regular trips to New York and Philadelphia to buy as much as a kilogram of the drug at a time. They say the cocaine was then allegedly packaged to sell to students at two fraternity houses. The drugs were allegedly then sold to other students with payments in cash or using apps. Officials say one of the suspects was known as the largest dealer of coke for Penn State students.
2: ABC's Lionel Moise. The battle over reopening the Strait of Hormuz heating up. President Trump claims the strait is now U.S. territory. Iran says it controls the shipping waterway. Air defense systems in the UAE activated today due to a missile threat. And oil prices rising due to uncertainty in the Middle East. This is ABC News. Dangerous heat across the South, including 15 states from California to North Carolina. Drought revealing long-kept secrets in the West. Lake Mead, the country's largest man-made reservoir, is at its lowest level ever. And as water drops, it exposes what was on the bottom of the lake. Las Vegas police responding to a possible discovery of human remains. People that reportedly finding a jawbone with fillings. The coroner now looking into it. As the water receded in 2022, numerous sets of remains were found, including a body in a barrel. The average used car sold for about $27,000 last month. That according to Edmunds and Blue Book. Prices may not rise much for the rest of the summer, but long-term trends are working against consumers. Used car shoppers looking to spend less than $15,000, though, can expect limited selection, and tariff threats could push prices even higher. Michelle Franzen, ABC News.
1: And let's get a look at the weather forecast for Mitchell, Yancey, and Avery counties for this afternoon. We are looking at sunny skies. We should wind up with a high somewhere in and around the lower 80s, around the lower 80s. We're getting close to that right now. Clear tonight, lows in the lower 60s, and Wednesday sunny, high in the mid 80s. Wednesday night, clear, lows in the mid 60s, and Thursday sunny, showers and thunderstorms in the afternoon, and a high in the mid 80s. Chance of rain 40%. We are looking at a temperature in Spruce Pine of 78 degrees, and the time is about 4 minutes after 1 o'clock. And I want to remind you that there's a couple of good things going on in the area I want you to know about. Here is one that I'm just starting to get the information together on. The Gift of Sound program offers hearing aids and support services at no cost to people who meet eligibility requirements and who are unable to use other available resources. The requirements are designed to match hearing solutions with people who need them most. The Miracle Ear Foundation runs Miracle Missions as a concentrated multi-day or single-day community outreach event. These initiatives deliver free hearing exams and no-cost hearing aids to underserved individuals with limited access to hearing health care. Part of the foundation's Gift of Sound program is bringing hearing solutions to low-income communities, isolated regions, and special groups across the U.S. And the North Carolina event will be in Hickory on October.

October the 24th from 9 until 5. You can go online to Miracle-Ear Foundation and find out more, or you can talk to the folks at the Miracle-Ear store over in Burnsville. But that will be going on, and we will have more information about that as we get closer. But if you're interested in getting involved in that, I'd go ahead and get on the internet and start looking around, because those slots for things like that really go quickly, seems like. So keep that in mind. Community meal, Saturday, August 22nd, beginning at 11 a.m. until the food runs out at Shoal Creek Baptist Church at 1867 U.S. Highway 19E, Burnsville. So please keep that in mind on the 22nd. All are invited. And remember that there's lots of other stuff going on in the community. Go online to WTOE.com. and find out more. And I'll tell you what, I think that's going to do it. Made just about as big a mess as I can make here today. And believe me, I've been busy and I've made a good one. Thank you so much for playing along today and for tuning in. I am Bruce Eichert, and I will see you tomorrow morning at 6 o'clock right here at WTOE. I hope you have a groovy afternoon. Keep smiling and keep searching for that rainbow connection. And whatever you do, you make sure you make your own kind of music, because that, my friend, is the only music that really matters. Really is. Thank you so much for tuning in. We got some music from Jimmy Buffett this afternoon. Here's Changing Channels, and I will see you tomorrow morning.

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4: It's a nice summer day to spend some time outdoors. Mostly sunny skies today, and temperatures should stay in the upper 70s through the afternoon. Overnight tonight, it's mostly clear and mild. Temperatures cool down into the lower 60s. Lots of sunshine ahead Wednesday. Highs are back in the low 80s. And then some late-day storms will be possible Thursday, with high temperatures in the mid-80s. I'm meteorologist Amy Wellmuth in the NCN Weather Center.
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0: It's a matter of trust. Billy Joel, also Black Magic Woman, Santana. Carlos having a birthday last month. Carlos Santana, born and raised in Mexico, where he developed his musical background. He rose to fame in the late 60s, early 70s in the U.S. with Santana. He's just magical to watch. Carlos turning 79 July 20th.
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0: I don't want to miss a thing. Power ballad from Aerosmith, who released Permanent Vacation today back in 87, their comeback album. It's so good. I bought it. Permanent Vacation, their first album post-sobriety. Dude Looks Like a Lady, Angel. It propels a remarkable comeback for the band, who have spent the last 10 years battling drug addiction.
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1: ABC News, I'm Michelle Franzen. The stalemate in the Strait of Hormuz hitting another snag. President Trump in a post claims the waterway is part of a U.S. territory and is threatening to strike Oman if the U.S. ally continues talks with Iran on a separate deal to control the strait. ABC News contributor and former defense official Mick Mulroy says attacking Oman would damage U.S. leadership in the Gulf.
2: I think the concern is that Oman could sign an agreement with Iran that validates Iran's claim over the strait in the first place. And that's just simply not the case. It's an international waterway, and it needs to remain that, both from the U.S. perspective, but also perspective of every country in the world.
1: Pennsylvania's attorney general announced the alleged leader of a cocaine trafficking ring involving Penn State University students and two student fraternities surrendered earlier this morning. 13 other suspects are also charged in the case. Severe storms looming for parts of the Midwest, already dealing with days of torrential rain and flooding. This is ABC News. In Philadelphia, police are searching for a mass suspect whom investigators say has been terrorizing women. Here's ABC's Chad Pradelli from Philly.
3: The masked man chasing a victim outside of City Hall Wednesday just after 5 a.m. The woman was jogging when the man approached.
4: It's pretty disturbing.
3: Kate Egan says the same man terrorized one of her coworkers at La Colombe that morning. A security guard at the coffee shop intervened.
4: It's really unsettling. Just trying to get to work and having a kid like this running around, like, actively terrorizing women.
3: Investigators say at one point he simulated that he may have a weapon.
1: In Massachusetts, defense attorneys presenting its case in the Lindsay Clancy trial. The mother, who is on trial for killing her three young children, says she was suffering from postpartum psychosis at the time. Her attorneys argue she did not get the proper medical treatment. Her former mother-in-law is testifying today. I'm Michelle Franzen, ABC News.
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AC/DC wrap-up set. You shook me all night long. Seeger with Nat Moves, and I'll be there for you. Bon Jovi, it's the 40th anniversary of Slippery When Wet. I bought this one, third album by the band. Such a phenomenon on so many different levels. 40 years ago, released 1986. Living on a Prayer, You Give Love a Bad Name. Of course, Wanted Dead or Alive. It's John and Richie in the studio talking about the making of this big album, Slippery When Wet. Check it out in the studio.net. 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
3: It's a nice summer day to spend some time outdoors. Mostly sunny skies today, and temperatures should stay in the upper 70s through the afternoon. Overnight tonight, it's mostly clear and mild. Temperatures cool down into the lower 60s. Lots of sunshine ahead Wednesday. Highs are back in the low 80s. And then some late-day storms will be possible Thursday, with high temperatures in the mid-80s. I'm meteorologist Amy Wilmoth in the NCN Weather Center.
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0: Kenzie with Pat Benatar.

Rocking Into the Night 38 special and Heartbreaker from Pat Benatar, who's out on the road with Brian Adams. They did a show on the 15th in Detroit, and Brian invited Pat and her hubby Neil to come out in.

0: Rocking into the night, 38 special and Heartbreaker from Pat Benatar, who's out on the road with Brian Adams. They did a show on the 15th in Detroit, and Brian invited. Rocking into the night, 38 special and Heartbreaker from Pat Benatar, who's out on the road with Brian Adams. They did a show on the 15th in Detroit, and Brian invited Pat and her hubby Neil to come out and jam. They knocked out a version of Stevie Wonder's Superstition together. 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
3: Well, good afternoon to you. It is Tuesday. It's the 18th day of August, and I sure hope it's a good day for you and for yours. Let's say happy birthday to C.J. Brown and Kathy Burleson, to Marsha Dunn, and to Rhonda Gooch, to Bob Hensley and Peggy Howell, to April McCurry and Ken Phillips, and happy anniversary, Randy and Carol Hughes. Anyone else with a birthday or an anniversary today? 18th day of August already. I hope a good day for you and for yours. A few quick reminders for you. The Mitchell County Animal Rescue has a special event planned for Saturday morning, August the 22nd, this Saturday morning. It is puppy yoga. Doesn't that sound like fun? Spruce Pine Florist on Upper Street is the spot where it will take place, and it is Saturday, August 22nd, beginning at 10 a.m. Now, I will remind you, I talked with the folks at the Animal Rescue earlier today, and they do have a few slots still open for Saturday's event, but they're filling fast, so I would suggest you call the folks at the Animal Rescue this afternoon and get your spot for puppy yoga. Doesn't that sound like fun? And while you're on the phone to them, remember Trail Buddies, a dog day out program, is also available from the Animal Rescue. And all you do is take a shelter dog and go out on an adventure. How simple is that? Yeah. So check that out as well. Talk to them about that and the puppy yoga. Here's how you get in touch with them. You can call the Animal Rescue at 765-6952. You can email info@MitchellCountyAnimalRescue.org. They're very active on social media, Mitchell County Animal Rescue. You can also stop by the shelter Monday, Tuesday, Thursday, and Friday from 11 to 4:30. Saturday from 11 to 1, they are closed on Wednesday and Sunday. Trail Buddies and puppy yoga, just a couple of the fun things happening around taking care of animals at the Mitchell County Animal Rescue.
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1: 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Ian Dench, the guitarist and primary songwriter, said that the melody of the song came into his head as he was riding his bike while thinking of a recent girlfriend who had dumped him. It's Mackenzie. I'm out. Have a great Tuesday.
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1: ABC News, I'm Michelle Franzen. Talks between the U.S. and Iran are off, and both sides are ramping up the rhetoric over the Strait of Hormuz. Each side says blockades remain in place. ABC News contributor and former U.S. ambassador to NATO, Doug Lute, says the U.S. has few options.
2: The options are escalate and try to convince the other side that we can induce pain that is intolerable. And of course, Iran holds that option as well. Negotiate. But there seems to be so little trust between the two parties now that that seems unlikely.
1: Another round of severe storms targeting parts of the Midwest, still dealing with floodwaters from a week of storms. Crews in Indiana still assessing the damage as floodwaters recede. Extreme heat is a concern with triple-digit temperatures, keeping its grip over western states and parts of the South. Bill Rasmussen, the co-founder of ESPN back in 1979, has died. Mike Soltis says the 93-year-old died at his Florida home. This is ABC News. In Las Vegas, the murder trial resumes in the 1996 drive-by shooting of rapper Tupac Shakur. Dwayne Keefe D. Davis is the only person charged with his murder. ABC's Alex Stone is tracking the case.
3: They're getting into the autopsy, graphic photos in court, identifying features, his face, his tattoos, where the bullets went in and out of his body. A medical examiner showing how the autopsy was done. Even though those who did it are no longer alive and no longer working for the Clark County Medical Examiner's Office, but describing what the report says. Getting into some of the videos from MGM, the night of the murder, when there was a fight leading up to the shooting. They're going into all of this evidence.
1: Davis's defense says a published admission that he had a role in the killing was just a false confession. In Oakland, California, the latest trial against Meta is underway, the parent company of Instagram and Facebook, facing a lawsuit by nearly 30 state attorneys general, alleging the platforms have a negative impact on younger users' mental health. Meta denies the allegation.
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8: It should be a pretty nice day out there today. We'll have lots of sunshine. High temperatures will climb into the upper 70s this afternoon. It's mostly clear overnight tonight. It's nice and mild. Temperatures will cool down into the lower 60s. It's a sunny day on Wednesday, just a little bit warmer with highs in the low 80s. And then some late day storms possible by Thursday with high temperatures in the middle 80s. I'm meteorologist Amy Wilmoth in the NCN Weather Center.
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The Cars and Just What I Needed, Dan here. And in a few minutes, we'll hear a song from a musician who had an unexpected treat for concert goers over the weekend. But right now, it's Cyndi Lauper, Time After Time.

0: Brian Adams with Run to You. And Brian Adams has been on tour with Pat Benatar and Neil Giraldo, two Hall of Fame spouses. So they've been touring together, and obviously that means a lot of hits on stage for the concert goers. But for the first time over the weekend, they actually appeared on stage together. So Brian Adams brought out Pat Benatar and Neil Giraldo to do a cover of Stevie Wonder's Superstition together. So something they had not done previously on this tour, a little treat for the concert goers a few nights back. 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
7: It's a nice summer day to spend some time outdoors. Mostly sunny skies today, and temperatures should stay in the upper 70s through the afternoon. Overnight tonight, it's mostly clear and mild. Temperatures cool down into the lower 60s. Lots of sunshine ahead Wednesday. Highs are back in the low 80s. And then some late-day storms will be possible Thursday, with high temperatures in the mid-80s. I'm meteorologist Amy Wilmoth in the NCN Weather Center.
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0: Dan here. I hope your Tuesday is going well. Right now we have Talking Heads with Burning Down the House.

0: Howard Jones and things can only get better. You know, sometimes for movies, you don't want them to be better. So a movie in China called Niu Lei, and I have no idea if I'm pronouncing that right, but apparently it's so bad that people are now flocking to go see the movie. So I guess it has an incoherent storyline about a cow in a dream and very clunky animation, and this movie's now pulling in millions of dollars. It's so bad people are enjoying it. So maybe I should consider a career as a filmmaker. Not because I would be good, but I mean, if people are looking for an incoherent and bad movie, I'm your man. We'll make millions.
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0: Rod Stewart with Tonight's the Night. And Rod Stewart's a guy who a few days back canceled his remaining tour dates for this year after a coronary stent procedure, so a heart procedure. And according to a representative of Rod's, doctors are pleased with his recovery, but they said he needs at least a month of rest. He's told to take it easy a bit. And for Rod Stewart, that probably means not performing, but also slowing down a bit on the lifestyle. He's a guy who's known to have never really calmed down on the partying and the drinking and everything. He didn't get to a point where he's like, all right, I'm done with all that. He's still known to enjoy a good time. So maybe he needs to relax for a while here.
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1: ABC News, I'm Michelle Franzen. In Pennsylvania, the alleged ringleader of a cocaine drug ring involving Penn State fraternity members and houses surrendered today. State Attorney General David Sunday says former student Agostino Abatiello was arraigned, 13 others also charged.
2: The evidence showed that cocaine was primarily packaged at the fraternity houses and that packaging was done by fraternity brothers and oftentimes pledges.
1: Penn State officials say they are cooperating with the investigation. In Ohio, the mayor of Toledo confirming that two employees from Brent Industries died following an explosion and fire. The cause of the explosion remains under investigation. The U.S. and Iran continue to battle for control over the Strait of Hormuz. President Trump claiming now that the strait is under a U.S. territory. Iran calls that claim delusional. Liberia announced it will receive up to 1,200 deportees from the U.S., marking the largest deportation arrangements with the Trump administration's. This is ABC News. In South Carolina, a growing memorial outside the home of actress Hayden Panettiere following her sudden death this week.
3: Flowers and handwritten signs left outside the apartment building where she had been staying. Tearful fans remember the star of Heroes and Nashville.
4: Being a millennial watching Hayden growing up in all the movies and TV shows, it kind of hit very close to home.
3: As investigators tried to figure out how she died, police say an acquaintance called 911 Sunday afternoon. First responders found her in cardiac arrest, and she was pronounced dead roughly 40 minutes later.
1: ABC's Sophie Flay. L.A. Lakers Governor Jeannie Buss is trying to stop her family from selling their share of the team as Mark Walter is selling his majority stake to Josh Kushner and Bob Iger for $12.5 billion. Florida set to carry out its 13th execution later today. This year, William Francis Sylvia is scheduled to die by lethal injection for the fatal shooting of his estranged wife. Michelle Franzen, ABC News.
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9: It should be a pretty nice day out there today. We'll have lots of sunshine. High temperatures will climb into the upper 70s this afternoon. It's mostly clear overnight tonight. It's nice and mild. Temperatures will cool down into the lower 60s. It's a sunny day on Wednesday, just a little bit warmer with highs in the low 80s. And then some late day storms possible by Thursday with high temperatures in the middle 80s. I'm meteorologist Amy Wilmoth in the NCN Weather Center.
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0: Duran Duran with Ordinary World, a band that might have broken up pretty early in their run if not for Mick Jagger of the Rolling Stones. So Nick Rhodes told this story of Duran Duran, where in 1985 the band was splintering into two. They had some guys working on a project called Arcadia, the other guys on Power Station. And according to Nick Rhodes, Mick Jagger told him, you know, you really do need to stick together. That's your future, referring to Duran Duran. And they did, and I think it worked out. They went into the Hall of Fame. 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
7: It's a nice summer day to spend some time outdoors. Mostly sunny skies today, and temperatures should stay in the upper 70s through the afternoon. Overnight tonight, it's mostly clear and mild. Temperatures cool down into the lower 60s. Lots of sunshine ahead Wednesday. Highs are back in the low 80s. And then some late-day storms will be possible Thursday, with high temperatures in the mid-80s. I'm meteorologist Amy Wellmuth in the NCN Weather Center.
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0: Hey, it's Dan. Hope your Tuesday's going great so far. Right now, it's Billy Joel with You May Be Right.

0: The Beach Boys with Kokomo. Movie theaters are having a good summer. They're 5.7% ahead of the summer of 2019 at the box office, so they're now ahead of the pre-pandemic levels. And yeah, the pandemic era, that messed up everything for a couple years, so you can throw a few of those years out. But I think movie theaters have been slow to recover, partially because the movies that have been coming out haven't been all that appealing. I think the takeaway from this year at movie theaters is if Hollywood puts out movies people want to go to, people will go to the movies. I think it's that simple of an equation.
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2: Here's the deal. 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And the tax code is complex and unforgiving. So it's not surprising if you're one of the millions of Americans that owe back taxes to the IRS. 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
1: Here's the deal. 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
2: Well, good afternoon to you. It is Tuesday. It's the 18th day of August, and I sure hope it's a good day for you and for yours. Let's say happy birthday to C.J. Brown and Kathy Burleson, to Marsha Dunn, and to Rhonda Gooch, to Bob Hensley and Peggy Howell, to April McCurry and Ken Phillips, and happy anniversary, Randy and Carol Hughes. Anyone else with a birthday or an anniversary today? 18th day of August already. I hope a good day for you and for yours. A few quick reminders for you. The Mitchell County Animal Rescue has a special event planned for Saturday morning, August the 22nd, this Saturday morning. It is puppy yoga. Did that sound like fun? Spruce Pine Florist on Upper Street is the spot where it will take place, and it is Saturday, August 22nd from 10 a beginning at 10 a.m. Now, I will remind you, I talked with the folks at the Animal Rescue earlier today, and they do have a few slots still open for Saturday's event, but they're filling fast. So I would suggest you call the folks at the Animal Rescue this afternoon and get your spot for puppy yoga. Doesn't that sound like fun? And while you're on the phone to them, remember Trail Buddies. A dog day out program is also available from the Animal Rescue. And all you do is take a shelter dog and go out on an adventure. How simple is that? Yeah. So check that out as well. Talk to them about that and the puppy yoga. Here's how you get in touch with them. You can call the Animal Rescue at 765-6952. You can email info@MitchellCountyAnimalRescue.org. 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You can also stop by the shelter Monday, Tuesday, Thursday, and Friday from 11 to 4:30. Saturday from 11 to 1, they are closed on Wednesday and Sunday. Trail Buddies and puppy yoga, just a couple of the fun things happening around taking care of animals at the Mitchell County Animal Rescue. 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

0: The Doobie Brothers with the Keeps You Running. And what's your favorite kind of pasta? Americans were asked that question, and the top answer was spaghetti, followed by penne and fettuccine. So my favorites didn't make the list. My favorites are rigatoni and linguine, and I think that's because that's what my Italian grandmother used. She would use rigatoni as her go-to daily driver sort of pasta for the gravy, the meat sauce. It would be rigatoni, and then if she was doing something with seafood or something like that, she'd use linguine. So we didn't eat a ton of spaghetti, even though we were very Italian-American.
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1: ABC News, I'm Michelle Franzen. Talks are off between the U.S. and Iran, and the Strait of Hormuz remains blocked to most ship traffic. President Trump now warning Oman that the U.S. could carry out strikes if it continues separate talks with Iran.
2: He had done this back in May when Oman was working with Iran to come up with a plan for how the strait could be managed. Oman is a key U.S. ally in the region, so it is significant that the president is once again putting this threat on the table. But, you know, to see him do that, it seems unlikely, given that we haven't seen U.S. strikes against Iran in several weeks at this point. But Oman has tried to play this role of mediator, working with Iran to come up with a strategy for the strait.
1: ABC's Karen Travers. It's primary day across four states. GOP-led redistricting maps in place in Florida that could shape which party controls Congress. And ZZ Top drummer Frank Beard has died. Beard, along with Billy Gibbons and Dusty Hill, were the original members of the band. This is ABC News. In Texas, backhoes and excavators and other heavy equipment sitting idle today after a project to clear a path for a possible border wall in Big Bend National Park was put on hold.
3: The plans for barriers and roads in a section of the border that's nearly impassable for Mexico has drawn protests and lawsuits from residents, lawmakers, and law enforcers. Now,
4: I just landed in Texas, headed to Big Bend National Park.
3: Customs and Border Protection Commissioner Rodney Scott says on X that he's halted the project.
4: Until I can get down there and do a personal evaluation. Talk to some stakeholders.
3: Some of those stakeholders say the damage done just by the site work is irreversible. Jim Ryan, ABC News in Dallas-Fort Worth.
1: The average price for a used car sold was $27,000 last month. That according to Edmunds and Blue Book. Long-term trends could work against consumers. Used cars under $15,000 may be limited and hard to find. Tariff threats could also push prices higher. Michelle Franzen, ABC News.
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7: Mid-80s. Thursday, even warmer with highs reaching the mid-80s again. That'll come with plenty of sunshine, but the return of isolated storms during the afternoon and evening. I'm meteorologist Kat Campbell in the NCN Weather Center.
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3: 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You don't need to know all the words to sing along. 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
2: 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Ugh, don't sweat it. You don't need to know all the words to sing along. Just sing along. Spruce Pump.
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2: 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Ugh, don't sweat it. You don't need to know all the words to sing along. Just sing along. 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

0: Tom Petty with Refugee. And here's something that will make some of us feel very old. Cars from the 90s and early 2000s are now being restored as classics in some cases. Things from the 2000s are now classics. I definitely have shirts from the 2000s in my closet. And now I really can't wear them. I'll go out wearing my shirts and people will say, hey, great vintage shirt. And I'll be saying, what do you mean? I bought this new. 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
7: Good evening. Tonight's forecast, mostly clear. Low temperatures dip into the lower 60s overnight. It's another warm Wednesday with plenty of sunshine. High temperatures climb back into the low to mid 80s. Thursday is a warm summer day. Highs are in the mid 80s with mostly sunny skies. We'll have a 30% chance of a pop-up storm during the afternoon or evening. I'm meteorologist Kat Campbell in the NCN Weather Center.
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1: Hey, it's Dan. Hope you're having a great Tuesday so far. Right now, it's Fleetwood Mac with Little Lies.

0: Whitesnake and Is This Love? And if you have an iPhone, you may want to update it. Apple put out a security update just this week. I always do those as soon as possible because I'm very paranoid about getting hacked. And I have no idea why, because I don't think I've ever really been hacked. And believe me, I am not a high-value target. I don't think anybody's really going after me, but just the idea of getting hacked, I don't like. Eventually, I'm going to throw out my cell phone and go back to a rotary just so I don't have to think about it.
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5: Boyce says his department has been in contact with the victim's mother. Disney taking the FCC to court.
6: Disney is suing the Trump administration's Federal Communications Commission, alleging a violation of its First Amendment rights. In April, the FCC launched an early review of 8 ABC local broadcast licenses, well before they were set to expire. The FCC review also came during an ongoing fight with late-night host Jimmy Kimmel over a joke that offended President Trump. Tuesday's lawsuit comes after FCC Chairman Brendan Carr recently defended the agency's actions against ABC, saying broadcasters have a duty to operate in the public interest. Marcela Sanchez, Washington.
5: One of those stations located in Durham. Moore County Commissioners facing a packed meeting over public concerns dealing with the use of automatic license plate readers. The meeting abruptly ended after tensions rose between people concerned about privacy and law enforcement officials defending the cameras as a tool for solving crime. 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

0: The Black Crowes with Hard to Handle. And original Black Crowes drummer Steve Gorman turned 61 yesterday. Born August 17th, 1965. He also has a status as sort of the Black Crowes biographer because he has his own memoir, Hard to Handle, The Life and Death of the Black Crowes, which came out a few years back. Spends most of his time these days doing radio, Steve Gorman, but hopefully he had a happy birthday.
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1: ABC News, I'm Michelle Franzen. In Pennsylvania, the alleged ringleader of a cocaine drug ring involving Penn State fraternity members and houses surrendered today. State Attorney General David Sunday says former student Agostino Abbiatello was arraigned and 13 others also charged.
2: The evidence showed that cocaine was primarily packaged at the fraternity houses and that packaging was done by fraternity brothers and oftentimes pledges.
1: Penn State officials say they're cooperating with the investigation. The battle over reopening the Strait of Hormuz heating up. President Trump claims the strait is now U.S. territory. Iran calls that claim delusional. Primary races taking place across four states today, including Florida. President Trump, who continues to criticize the use of mail-in ballots, cast his own ballot by mail. Bill Rasmussen, the co-founder of ESPN back in 1979, has died. ESPN historian Mike Soltis says the 93-year-old died at his Florida home. This is ABC News. In Massachusetts, defense attorneys now calling witnesses in the Lindsay Clancy trial. The mother on trial for killing her three young children. Her attorneys say Clancy suffered from postpartum psychosis and did not get the proper medical treatment or drugs.
3: Prosecutors appear to be kind of losing ground. We're hearing these text messages between Lindsay Clancy and her former mother-in-law where they're struggling with what to do about these medications, which Clancy is blaming for worsening her symptoms. Some of the messages, I'm not okay, I'm terrified of taking the meds tonight. I was never, ever this depressed. It was brought on by the medication. And that's exactly the point that defense lawyers have been hammering at, and prosecutors, for whatever reason, are eliciting it with their questions.
1: ABC's Peter Haralambos. Another round of severe storms targeting parts of the Midwest, already dealing with floodwaters from a week of storms. Crews in Indiana still assessing the damage with floodwaters still receding. And extreme heat is the concern, with triple-digit temperatures keeping its grip over western states in the south. Michelle Franzen, ABC News.
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8: Good evening. Tonight's forecast, mostly clear and mild. Lows dip back into the lower 60s tonight. Wednesday, another mostly dry day with plenty of sunshine. Highs are in the low to mid 80s. Thursday, even warmer with highs reaching the mid 80s again. That'll come with plenty of sunshine, but the return of isolated storms during the afternoon and evening. I'm meteorologist Kat Campbell in the NCN Weather Center.
9: There's going to be a community meal this Saturday, August the 22nd, starting at 11 a.m. and going until the food runs out. 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
0: Remember when delete was called an eraser and refresh was a pencil sharpener? Yeah, that's when they made the best music. 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

Asia with Heat of the Moment. Dan here. And we learned something new about the last installment of a huge movie franchise. I'll tell you about that in a few minutes. Right now, it's Bruce Springsteen with Born to Run.

0: The Police with Every Breath You Take. And Fast Forever, the last Fast and Furious movie, is going to begin filming in December, according to Vin Diesel. The 11th film in the franchise, which is insane. I watched the first one not too long ago. It's good. It's like a B-minus movie about some street racing thieves. It's fine, but I don't think anybody thought that would be a franchise that would last for like 3 decades. When they were making that movie, I guarantee you Vin Diesel was not thinking to himself, I'm still going to be playing Dom Toretto in a quarter century. 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
2: Good evening. Tonight's forecast, mostly clear. Low temperatures dip into the lower 60s overnight. It's another warm Wednesday with plenty of sunshine. High temperatures climb back into the low to mid 80s. Thursday is a warm summer day. Highs are in the mid 80s with mostly sunny skies. We'll have a 30% chance of a pop-up storm during the afternoon or evening. I'm meteorologist Kat Campbell in the NCN Weather Center.
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5: Dan here, and in a few minutes, I want to tell you about a sports investment that really paid off for one family. 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

0: Poison with Every Rose has its thorn, and a famous family no longer owns the Lakers. So you probably saw that the Lakers are being sold this week, and that included the Buss family selling their remaining stake in the team. So they were owned by Jerry Buss beginning in 1979. Dr. Jerry Buss bought the team. You know how much he paid for the Lakers, the Kings, and the Forum in 1979? $67.5 million. And I would say that worked out because the team sold for $12.5 billion this week. The other crazy number like that is George Steinbrenner bought the Yankees for like $8.8 million in the 70s. And now the team's worth like $8.8 billion.
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1: ABC News, I'm Michelle Franzen. Pennsylvania's Attorney General announced Agostino Abbiatello, the alleged leader of the cocaine trafficking ring involving Penn State University students and frat houses, surrendered today. ABC's Matt Rivers has details.
2: Officials say the group brought in kilos of cocaine at a time in 2023 and 2024, making trips to Philadelphia and New York City to refill their supplies. Former students Agostino Abbiatello, Thomas Robinson, and three others facing federal corrupt organizations and conspiracy charges, among others. Eight others facing misdemeanor charges. The parent of one student charged for allegedly interfering with the investigation.
1: Penn State University officials say the school is cooperating with law enforcement. Voters across four states casting ballots today ahead of the midterm elections. In Florida, recent Republican-led redistricting maps are in effect. The races could determine control in the House and Senate. On Wall Street, uncertainty over the war in Iran pushing oil prices up and stocks lower. This is ABC News. For more than a week, Israeli settlers have moved in on multiple homes in the occupied West Bank, with reports of loitering and threatening families. One of those targeted homes belongs to a Palestinian American where his brother lives. ABC's Tom Sufi Burridge has more.
3: Louis Reedy, who is a Palestinian American from Ohio, has now returned to his house in that village, which was one of the homes under siege. His brother was among those trapped inside. And in that symbolic move, raising the American flag on his property, saying he hopes it would send a signal to U.S. officials, because he fears that if and when those Israeli troops move out of the village of Kusra, the settlers could return en masse again.
1: In Oakland, California, the latest trial against Meta underway, the parent company of Instagram and Facebook, facing a lawsuit by nearly 30 state attorneys general, alleging the platforms have a negative impact on young users' mental health. Meta denies the allegations. And in court filings, Meta estimates it could be forced to pay damages up to $1.4 trillion. Michelle Franzen, ABC News.
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7: Good evening. Tonight's forecast, mostly clear and mild. Lows dip back into the lower 60s tonight. Wednesday, another mostly dry day with plenty of sunshine. Highs are in the low to mid 80s. Thursday, even warmer with highs reaching the mid 80s again. That'll come with plenty of sunshine, but the return of isolated storms during the afternoon and evening. I'm meteorologist Kat Campbell in the NCN Weather Center.
8: 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We are Rotary, a global network of people taking action to make the world a better place. 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
6: It's off to a great start, you know, the Trail Buddies program through the Mitchell County Animal Rescue. It's a dog field trip program that takes place every Wednesday. You can find out about it if you will go to mitchellcountyanimalrescue.org on the internet and just look for Trail Buddies. It's a lot of fun. You get everything you need, and you can go out on an adventure with a new friend. So check that out. And again, find out more at the Mitchell County Animal Rescue on their website.
0: Silence is golden. Unless you have a ton of great music to play, then silence is for the birds. 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
9: I want you to want me.

Cheap Trick and I Want You to Want Me, Dan here. And we may have to change how we think about screen time. I'll tell you about that in a few minutes. But right now, it's John Mellencamp with Cherry Bomb.

0: Mr. Mister with Curie. Dan here, and maybe screen time isn't so bad. An 8-year Finnish study found that children who spend more time on screens tended to show better cognitive processing as teenagers. So we've been hearing forever our kids need to have less screen time. Get away from the screens. Get outside. I wonder if that's now going to flip around. You'll have parents yelling at their kid, Billy, the fresh air is going to be there all the time. 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
6: Good evening. Tonight's forecast, mostly clear. Low temperatures dip into the lower 60s overnight. It's another warm Wednesday with plenty of sunshine. High temperatures climb back into the low to mid 80s. Thursday is a warm summer day. Highs are in the mid 80s with mostly sunny skies. We'll have a 30% chance of a pop-up storm during the afternoon or evening. I'm meteorologist Kat Campbell in the NCN Weather Center.
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0: Eagles with Witchy Woman. Dan here, and I got to get home and go to sleep. I stayed up too late last night watching Battlestar Galactica, which I guess I'm admitting now. I don't usually enjoy that type of thing, the space and the sci-fi, but I was watching that show years ago because I was hanging out with somebody who watched the show, and I sort of got looped into it. It's a really good show. Although I was embarrassed about it the first time I was watching. People would ask me if I was watching anything, and I'd say, nothing. What, are you a cop? I don't know what I was watching. Maybe I was just watching adult movies all night. You don't know. Certainly wasn't Battlestar Galactica.
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1: ABC News, I'm Dave Packer. It's primary day in Wyoming, Alaska, and Florida. That state has a new congressional map and what could be a history-making gubernatorial primary. It's also a runoff election in California. A new map posted by President Trump on social media claims that the Strait of Hormuz is now U.S. territory. The president also says the U.S. blockade there remains in full force and effect.
2: We heard a very forceful response from the Iranians just about the state of negotiations. They say the Strait of Hormuz will not open until the U.S. blockade is lifted, until the frozen assets are released, until they're able to sell oil again, and also they say until the threats and military options are off the table.
1: ABC's Karen Travers. A police manhunt for a masked suspect terrorizing men and women in Philadelphia, covering his face, at times wearing a Chucky mask, asking if they're ready to die. The music world remembering Frank Beard today. The ZZ Top drummer, he was the one without a beard, has died, 77 years old. This is ABC News. The co-founder of ESPN has died. Bill Rasmussen was 93. Rasmussen and his son Scott came up with the idea of a network carrying sports around the clock. The infant at the center of a surrogacy dispute in Texas has undergone open-heart surgery.
3: When the fetus McKenna West was carrying was diagnosed with a serious heart condition, the parents who had hired her as their surrogate opted for an abortion. West refused, came to Texas, and gave birth last week.
4: Even though he's not biologically mine, he knows me, and to him, I am his mother.
3: The parents' attorney confirmed that the baby, whose legal name is Rumi, had his first surgery yesterday. McKenna West plans to push for custody of the baby, whom she calls Gabriel. Jim Ryan, ABC News in Dallas-Fort Worth.
1: As Colombia recovers from last week's earthquake, singer Shakira is pledging to help rebuild at least 10 schools in a remote region of her home country. Shakira emphasized the importance of rebuilding schools to secure children's futures. Dave Packer, ABC News.
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